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1: 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Who here remembers the, like, 2017 or 2018 Power Rangers adaptation? It was like a live-action Power Rangers movie. It had Bryan Cranston in it. It was like something about Krispy Kreme donuts in it. I don't know. 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
6: They say the holy water's watered down. And this town's lost its faith. Our colors will fade eventually. So if our time is running out.

Maine's Coast 93.1. Hey, in case you didn't know already, you can actually listen to us on your smart speaker. It's really, really simple. All you gotta do is just tell the thing to play Coast 93.1 and get to listen to stuff like this. Elle Langley, she's in Texas, right here on the coast. Check it out.

Maine's Coast 93.1, Blake, Kelly, and Todd of the Morning Hit Music all day long. Hey, in case you didn't know already, you can actually call us or text us anytime. Actually, the same number makes it really, really convenient right there. 79 Coast, that's 207-792-6278. Here's One Republic.

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5: Coast 93.1, who needs a weather app when you've got the latest local forecast from News Center Maine?
6: Sunday night will be quiet with any showers coming to an end. We'll wake up on Monday morning to quiet weather, and Monday itself looks pretty calm with high temperatures in the low 60s for the afternoon, with partly sunny skies and just the slight chance of a lingering shower. Heading into Tuesday, it looks like a dry day, although it will still be on the cool side. Highs will be around 60 with morning sun giving way to afternoon clouds. Clouds will then build once again as we head into Wednesday. Next chance of rain arrives Wednesday evening, continuing into Thursday. I'm News Center Maine meteorologist Christian Bridges with your forecast on Coast 93.1.
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Means Coast 93.1. Hey, if you weren't aware already, you can actually call us or text us anytime. It's the same number, makes it really, really convenient right there. 79 Coast, that's 207-792-6278. Here's Alex Warren.

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Maine's Coast 93.1, Blake, Kelly, and Todd in the morning hit music all day long. In case you're just tuning in, my name's Nate. I'm going to be taking you guys to the rest of your Sunday night right here in the Pine Tree State. Got some Harry Styles right here for you. American Girls. Check it out.

0: Maine's Coast 93.1, Blake, Kelly, and Todd in the morning hit music all day long. It's time for another edition of Stuff That Happened This Day in Music. I got a couple notable events today. Big one is that the Rolling Stones recorded their first ever single on this day back in 1964, which is actually a cover of a Chuck Berry song. Some other events include the rapper Praz getting charged by the DOJ on this day in 2019 for illegally donating to Obama's 2012 presidential campaign. And speaking of presidents, the British invasion band The Turtles played at the White House on this day in 1969 as special guests of First Lady Trisha Nixon. For birthdays, we've got 60s singer/songwriter Donovan, who was born on this day back in 1946, the infamous Sex Pistols bassist Sid Vicious, who was born back in 1957, and U2 frontman Bono, who was born on this day in 1960. See you next week.
1: We're giving you a chance to go to New York and see Harry Styles. It's a Harry trip to New York. The Big Apple is getting hairy. Oh, here, how about this? A chance to see Styles in the city.
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4: Sunday night will be quiet with any showers coming to an end. We'll wake up on Monday morning to quiet weather, and Monday itself looks pretty calm with high temperatures in the low 60s for the afternoon, with partly sunny skies and just the slight chance of a lingering shower. Heading into Tuesday, it looks like a dry day, although it will still be on the cool side. Highs will be around 60 with morning sun giving way to afternoon clouds. Clouds will then build once again as we head into Wednesday. Next chance of rain arrives Wednesday evening, continuing into Thursday. I'm News Center Maine meteorologist Christian Bridges with your forecast on Coast 93.1.
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0: Maine's Coast 93.1, Blake, Kelly, and Todd in the morning hit music all day long. So if anyone from the Portland City government, like Portland City Council or whatever, is listening in, I got a bit of a request for you guys, and it's going to be a little bit of an odd one. Can we get sort of a Pier 39 Sea Lion platform type thing down your commercial street? Now, if you guys don't know what I'm talking about, Pier 39 in San Francisco has this little, like, dock or something where just a ton of sea lions are hanging out on it, like, daily. Just sitting there. And I think that would be cool for, you know, the waterfront around here. And it's just a wandering around Commercial Street. Oh, hey, bunch of sea lions. Let's go check them out. Let's just go say hi. Of course, I don't think sea lions are native to, you know, Maine, so we can probably just get, like, seals or something like that. But, you know, same difference, right? You'd be achieving the same effect. It'd be cool. Maine's Coast 93.1. Don't go nowhere.
1: Yeah. Coast 93.1. You're home for The Blake Show with Kelly and Todd. And we play your hit music all day, and we've got more of that next.
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0: 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If you missed just a minute, you may have missed this.
1: Okay, look, I am 5'8", which I do not think is short.
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1: That's a good question.
3: 6 feet.
2: 6'2".
3: 6'2".
1: Oh, God, I don't. I think it says 5'9". Yeah, it says 5'9".
2: Oops.
1: Yeah.
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1: That number's too high, and the weight is too low.
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1: Wait a minute. Well, it says younger. My eyes are blue.
2: What are your eyes?
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2: 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Fake?
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1: 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Quitting some things is very easy. Like if you're not a huge gym person, it's really easy to quit the gym.
3: It is.
1: Walk in and walk right out. Boom.
3: Yeah, that's right.
1: Easy peasy.
3: Mm-hmm.
1: Quitting smoking or any kind of tobacco or nicotine use is very hard. So if you've made the decision to quit, and if you haven't, whatever. It's your life. But if you've made the decision to quit, it can be really frustrating when you can't.
3: Yep.
1: So if you're having trouble, use Maine Quit Link. It's free. And it's a program that actually does work.
3: Yes. Look, and you have probably tried to quit in the past. 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Every single attempt is going to bring you even closer. 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And what's going to happen is that you're going to be set up with a quit coach. And this quit coach is an actual person. 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And they're going to talk to you about how they're going to do this. You can do it online. You can do it over the phone.
1: It's completely customized.
3: 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And there's no pressure. Okay.
1: Yeah. And no nagging.
3: Yeah. How about that?
1: Because when you quit tobacco or nicotine, you also quit the nagging you're getting at home.
3: Yes.
1: Go to mainquitlink.com.
3: We don't do.
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8: Sunday night will be quiet with any showers coming to an end. We'll wake up on Monday morning to quiet weather, and Monday itself looks pretty calm with high temperatures in the low 60s for

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0: Maine's Coast 93.1, Blake Kelly and Todd in the Morning Hit Music all day long. Man, it's getting pretty late out there. We still got about an hour left, but yeah. You know, I don't think I say this enough, but I want to thank you guys for tuning in. You know, just listening this hour of the night, you know. It's kind of good to know that people are tuning in to listen to whatever crap I'm spewing out of my mouth. No, seriously, though, like, thank you guys for listening to our station. You know, we couldn't do this without, you know, your support and everything like that. So give yourselves a big old pat on the back there. Maine's Coast 93.1. Don't go nowhere.
1: 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Oh, here, how about this? A chance to see Styles in the city.
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6: Sunday night will be quiet with any showers coming to an end. We'll wake up on Monday morning to quiet weather, and Monday itself looks pretty calm with high temperatures in the low 60s for the afternoon, with partly sunny skies and just the slight chance of a lingering shower. Heading into Tuesday, it looks like a dry day, although

0: Though we'll still be on the cool side. Highs will be around 60 with morning sun giving way to afternoon clouds. Clouds will then build once again as we head into Wednesday. Next chance of rain arrives Wednesday evening, continuing into Thursday. I'm News Center Maine meteorologist Christian Bridges with your forecast on Coast 93.1.
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Maine's Coast 93.1. It's Nate here. As usual, I'm about to call it a night, but that doesn't mean the hip music's going to be stopping anytime soon. Oh, looks like we got everything from Shakira to Billie Eilish coming up in just a bit. Meantime, though, I'm going to leave you guys off with Harry Styles' American Girls. See you next week.

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0: chance to go to New York and see Harry Styles. It's a Harry trip to New York. The Big Apple is getting Harry. Oh, here, how about this? A chance to see Styles in the city.
1: Hi, this is Harry Styles.
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0: 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If you missed just a minute, you may have missed this.
1: Mammogram.
2: Yeah.
1: All clear.
2: All clear. Squished. Done. Oh my God. It's so awkward though. You're just walking around. Literally, I wish guys could be in there. Not really,
1: same.
2: But.
1: Todd.
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1: It's you're... not sexy though.
3: 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The way you're describing this, it's not, let me just say, it's not a turn off.
2: 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See?
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0: giving you a chance to go to New York and see Harry Styles. It's a Harry trip to New York. The Big Apple is getting Harry. Oh, here, how about this? A chance to see Styles in the city.
1: Hi, this is Harry Styles.
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0: The Blake Show with Kelly and Todd on Coast 93.1. If you missed just a minute, you may have missed this.
1: Yeah, it says most couples hold hands more on vacation than they do at home. Are you guys hand holders when you're not on vacation?
2: Not a ton. I mean,
3: we don't
2: like
3: walk
2: in
3: around
2: the house.
3: Yeah, no. We don't walk around the house holding hands.
1: Well, no, that would be a little clingy. Yeah.
4: Will you walk me to the bathroom?
1: Yeah, that might be another level.
3: I'm gonna just do that with Jay later.
1: Just try it. If Jay gets up to go off the couch, you both are sitting on the couch, right? Yeah. And he gets up to go over, refill a drink or something. Oh, I'm going to the kitchen too, and just grab his hand.
4: That's amazing,
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0: I love this. The mom with the grudge about being asked to hold the phone.
1: Yes.
0: This is the most ridiculous thing.
1: Agreed.
0: Right?
1: Agreed.
0: This is crazy. So it's, I'm just going to read you the whole post because it's short.
1: Yeah.
0: It says, I asked my mother to hold my phone, purse, and jacket while I was at an event and had to go accept an award. My mom's in her mid-50s. She's semi-retired. So the person writing this has got to be, what, in their 20s?
1: Yeah.
0: And said, when we left the event, she realized she had left my phone in the bathroom. We went back, and luckily we found it, but she was upset with me and said it was my fault because I asked her to hold too many things, and it wasn't her responsibility, and she still brings it up.
1: Yeah.
0: Like, still brings it up.
1: Yep.
0: I mean, I guess a topic could be, what is the most petty thing that someone still brings up?
1: Ooh, that's good.
0: Like, that could be a topic?
1: Yeah.
0: If someone keeps bringing up stupid things, God, it's annoying.
1: Oh, God, right. Just stop.
0: Like, let it go.
1: Yes, yes.
0: You know, right. But some people just hold on to these grudges.
1: Uh-huh.
0: I asked you to hold my phone, Mom.
1: Yeah.
0: And it's, I didn't even, and it sounds, from the post, it sounds like she didn't even make a thing about it being left behind.
1: Right.
0: Oh, yeah, remember when you left my phone behind? It's not like she's bringing that up.
1: Yeah. It's just that she.
0: That's the more annoying thing. Sorry, Mom.
1: Right.
0: It's more annoying that you lost the phone.
1: Exactly.
0: You know, and you had to go back and luckily it wasn't taken or whatever.
1: It's almost like I can picture this mom like, oh, well, like I, you know.
0: Right. Everything's a big deal with this mom.
1: You
0: know, yeah, everything's a big deal with her.
1: Right. You know?
0: She's totally the mom who brings up exes. Right.
1: Yes. Yes.
0: Like, Mom, get over it.
1: It's almost like I should be upset that you lost my phone. I don't even have
0: an
1: issue with it. I don't even have an issue. It wasn't. We found
0: exactly.
1: It.
0: Exactly.
1: Nothing happened to it.
0: Yeah.
1: But you have to make me hold everything.
0: Yeah.
1: What am I? You know, what am I, a coat hanger?
0: Right.
1: What am I, your slave?
0: What, like, am I, your closet?
1: Yeah, exactly. You can't hold everything?
0: You got to carry all of my, I got to carry all your stuff.
1: What, was I just here for that? Your helper?
0: Right. Well, but that she brings it up.
1: Yeah.
0: Still.
1: Oh, remember that time I lost your phone? It wasn't my fault. Yeah. I'm sure you're angry about it.
0: Because you made me carry it.
1: Yeah.
0: Make me carry too many things.
1: I know.
0: How does it even come up?
1: I know, exactly.
0: Like, that's the other thing. How does it even come up?
1: Right.
0: Like, are you saying, oh, yeah, do you mind holding this?
1: Oh.
0: And then she's like, oh, nope, I'm not doing that again.
1: Because, you know,
0: oh,
1: I might
0: yeah.
1: lose it.
0: Yep.
1: Don't give me anything
0: worth
1: anything.
0: Know what happened anything. Last time that happened? Last time I did you a favor.
1: Oh, you want me to hold your kid? Oh,
0: right.
1: I might leave her here.
0: It's just
1: my
0: so,
1: grandchild.
0: Right. Someone texted, my college kid, who's 19, still says that I killed Pickles when he was 5.
1: Oh.
0: Who's Pickles? Or is
1: right.
0: Or is Pickles like you killed, what?
1: Who's Pickles?
0: Can you give some context to that, please? text us, 79COAST, 792-6278. You can call 79COAST. And or leave us a talkback message on the Coast 93.1 app. Pickles was a sick hamster.
1: Oh, sick.
0: So the hamster died, and clearly mom still gets blamed for it 14 years later.
1: Ooh.
0: Someone texted, when I was a child, I would take money out of my parents' poker money to go to the local store and buy candy.
1: Uh-huh.
0: My mom has been bringing it up every week. For
1: what?
0: Months now, and this was over 40 years ago.
1: Wow. Wow.
0: I wonder why.
1: I know.
0: Someone texted, my husband still blames me for losing our VHS tape of Jurassic Park, which went missing in like 1998.
1: Yeah.
0: Someone texted, okay, this is a valid one. Someone texted, I ran over the dog.
1: Oh, geez.
0: The family that I nanny for.
1: Oh,
0: and
1: no.
0: The dog died.
1: Oh, I feel so bad.
0: This is horrible. Years later, they got a new dog, and the little girl was like, please don't kill this one.
1: Yeah.
0: Okay. That's justified. That's justified. You ran over the dog.
1: Yeah, I mean, look,
0: sorry. Like, that's not like
1: that's
0: an unreasonable
1: a horrible accident.
0: It is. Of course, you didn't mean to.
1: But that's understandable.
0: But you still ran over the dog. It's understandable that the little girl brought it up. It was traumatic.
1: It was traumatic, and she's going to, I'm sorry, she's going to equate that with you. But that's,
0: right.
1: With that said, a total accident. For you, and you didn't mean to, but
0: right.
1: Unfortunately, she's going to equate the two.
0: Yeah.
1: I'm sorry, it's time to probably move on for the family.
0: Oh, my God. Okay, here's one that needs to be let go.
1: Yeah.
0: Someone texted, I got hurt the morning of my kid's preschool graduation, and I missed it because I was in the hospital.
1: Oh.
0: Preschool graduation.
1: Oh.
0: He's 10 and still brings it up. Are you going to miss that too, Mom?
1: Oh, you're in the hospital.
2: Miss middle school graduation, Mom?
0: Yeah, right, exactly.
1: You're going to miss my college graduation, Mom?
0: Right.
1: Think you can make it?
0: 8 more years. High school graduation. And you know he's going to bring it up.
1: Totally.
0: Yeah. In 8 years. Yeah.
1: Made this one.
2: He's going to be valedictorian. That's going to be like in his speech.
0: Yeah. That's right.
1: You're going to miss my wedding.
0: He'll be valedictorian just so he can bring it up.
2: Here because she avoided all the rest of my graduations.
1: Yeah.
0: Right. Someone texted, my grandma sold a limited edition Barbie at a yard sale, and my dad gave her a hard time for 20 years about it.
2: Well, how much? That must.
0: It's kind of weird that it was the dad's Barbie.
1: Yeah.
2: How much do you think that's worth?
0: Yeah, I don't know.
1: I don't know.
0: I mean,
2: thousands?
1: It could be
0: thousands. I mean, if it's a limited edition Barbie.
1: Yeah.
0: Yeah, I don't know. Yeah. But why does dad keep bringing it up? Like, that's.
1: It had to have been worth a lot of money.
0: It must have been worth it. Yeah.
1: Like, he could be a collector of just random things. It could have been worth a lot.
2: One of those people?
1: Yeah.
0: Oh, my God. This is hilarious. Someone texted, my dad and I would play slug bug punch buggy. Like when you see,
1: I hate that. Yellow. It hurts my arm. Like, don't punch me. I'm going to whack you.
0: One time we saw a double slug bug. It was a Volkswagen van at the same time and yelled it out simultaneously. It's still debated who got the points for that. It's been 20 years.
1: It's amazing. That's amazing.
0: That's hilarious.
1: Yeah.
0: Right?
1: That's
0: like
1: so good.
0: These things that. Oh, the Barbie would have been $200, by the way, on eBay.
2: This is a joke.
1: Come on.
2: Then.
0: Yeah.
3: 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I'll see you after 3 on Ghost 93.1.
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0: Okay, I got a game for you two.
1: Oh,
2: fun.
0: A game for you two. So this is a connections game. So I'm going to give you four things, and you tell me what their connection is.
2: Okay.
0: Okay? Here are your four things. Car, wheelbarrow, hat, iron. What connects those four things? Kel gets the first guess. Connect four. Car, wheelbarrow, hat, iron.
1: Car,
0: wheelbarrow, hat, iron.
1: Oh man, we need an answer because we're on the radio.
2: I don't have one either, Kelly.
0: Oh, you don't? Okay.
1: I'm going from like brim.
0: Now, you don't have the text thread open in front of you, do you?
1: No.
0: Okay. If you want to guess, then go ahead and text it in. Car, wheelbarrow, hat, iron.
1: Brim. No. What?
2: That's
1: brim?
2: Funny because I had that in my head a little bit too. I was thinking rim.
1: Oh, yeah.
2: But I was close to what you were thinking.
1: Like,
2: that's funny. And it's wrong.
1: Yeah.
0: Well, then what? You can talk it out and see,
1: okay.
0: See whose head pops into first.
2: Wheel, but that's not. Because,
1: like round.
2: Like carry. That's not.
1: Things that are round. No, iron's not round.
2: Iron. Like, is it?
0: Oh, someone texted the right answer. Someone's got it.
1: Things
2: is it
1: that
2: an iron
1: steam?
2: That you, like, iron your clothes with?
0: Yes.
2: Oh, okay.
1: Steam doesn't have wheelbarrow doesn't have steam. Things that carry. Carry.
2: How does
0: car?
1: Things that flatten.
0: Wheelbarrow. Hat. Iron.
1: Things that flatten? Things that can flat?
0: Things that can flat.
1: Things that can flat. Here we go.
2: I don't know.
1: Wait, a wheelbarrow.
0: Don't make me flat myself.
1: Things that. Wait. A tire. A flat tire. An iron can flatten things. A wheelbarrow has a flat tire. A car can get a flat tire. And a hat can go.
2: Okay.
1: No.
0: Although it is. I could be more specific. Wheelbarrow. Okay. Old car, old iron,
2: rust,
0: top hat, rust? Top hat, wheelbarrow,
2: top hat,
0: old car, old iron,
1: old
0: top
1: iron.
0: Hat,
1: old iron.
0: Ooh, people are getting it. They're a yelling top, at the radio.
1: A top hat, an old Monopoly.
0: Yes!
1: Yeah!
2: Wow! Monopoly pieces. Good job, Kelly.
1: Okay.
0: Yes. Very good.
1: Wow.
0: Very good.
1: All right.
0: Yeah.
1: I am a genius. Not.
0: You want one more?
1: Sure.
0: I think this one. I'm going to give you the four,
1: and
0: you just
1: like nope.
0: You just instead of going like alternating, you just blurt it out as soon as you know the answer.
1: Okay, we can work together.
0: Now connect four. Connect four.
1: We're friends.
0: What do these four things have in common?
2: You think
0: Jerry,
2: so?
0: Stuart.
2: They're mice.
0: Mighty, Speedy.
1: Wow. Mice. How do you know that? Who's Jerry and
0: Very
1: Stuart?
0: Very good, Ty.
1: Oh, Stuart. Stuart Longley.
0: Stuart Little.
1: Yeah.
0: Almost.
1: And Mighty Mouse.
0: Four mice. Wow, I didn't even get them all out before Todd got it.
1: Well,
0: good
1: look
0: job,
1: at you
0: Todd.
1: Knowing your mice, you weirdo.
0: Yeah.
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1: Hefty, hefty, hefty.
0: Hefty slider bag. Silly with a slide. One more time now, y'all. Come on.
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3: 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If you missed just a minute, you may have missed this.
4: Well, I don't know how to say. I mean, my height is average, mid-size.
5: I would say, well, he's shorter than me.
6: Yeah, I would say he's normal.
4: Yeah, I would say average. Yeah. For height, at least.
6: When was the last time you measured yourself?
4: My height?
6: Yeah, maybe you grew.
5: Wow.
6: No. Do it with shoes on.
4: She didn't pick that one up. Yeah. Well, but by the way, I hate when you go to the doctor's office and it's just a regular like appointment and you're fully dressed and they weigh you. I'm like,
6: oh, come on, no.
4: Can I let some of this ballast
5: go? I'm like
4: go?
5: Taking my keys out, my wallet out,
6: my
5: phone
6: shoes
5: out.
6: Off.
4: It could not make right. much of a difference, you know? But I was like,
5: I know.
4: Why don't you walk up there? And I was like, oh, I don't get to empty out first.
6: Yeah.
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0: Blake, Kelly, and Todd here. It's the Blake Show on Coast 93.1. So I told you about this three-legged coyote that we got in our neighborhood, right?
1: Oh, so did you determine that it was a coyote?
0: Yeah, unless everyone who commented is wrong.
2: Yeah.
0: And that includes some wildlife experts. Someone who, this is from, shout out to Tammy, who sent me an email. She studies wildlife and sent me some coyote facts, including how fast a three-legged coyote can run.
1: Ooh.
2: That's crazy.
0: Okay.
1: I just perked up a little bit.
0: I know. Oh. Todd's trying to figure out if he's going to race it now.
2: Oh, my God.
1: I'm curious. Yeah.
0: So, what happened, if you don't know what happened, is we saw this coyote out the window just going through our yard at like 7 p.m. It was light. We're like, ooh, that's kind of crazy. And then a couple days later, I was mowing the lawn. I'm outside. It's like 5 p.m. And the coyote comes back out over the lawn, over the driveway, 20 feet away. We make eye contact. That part was a little freaky.
2: Little. Mm-hmm.
0: And then I was like, should I be running into the house? And I was like, closer to the coyote than I was to the house. You
2: not
0: know?
2: Running. No sudden movements. You want to just like jauntily.
0: It kind of ignored me though. Like it really didn't seem, it was kind of like, oh, hey. And then like that was it. And then it just kind of hopped, you know, it was missing its front right leg and just kind of hopped its way down the driveway. And then the third time we saw it again. And that's when I got the video.
2: Yeah. Long mangy tail.
0: Yeah.
2: It's a really beat up it's kind little of beat fella. Up,
1: yeah. Yeah, he looked like he was in rough shape.
0: Yeah.
2: I feel bad. I don't want to meet it, but I feel bad.
0: So this is from Tammy, who says, just to be rest assured, there have been no documented reports of coyotes attacking humans in the history of Maine. Then Tammy says, like me, they tend to avoid humans when possible.
2: That's funny, Tammy.
0: So Tammy says four-legged coyotes can run up to 40 miles an hour.
1: Holy moly.
2: Wow, you're out, Todd.
0: A three-legged coyote.
1: What about
0: coyote
1: three, though? Say 20.
0: Can run about 20.
1: 18? About 20?
0: Now, Usain Bolt, who's the world record sprinter's top speed, was 28.
1: That's what I was thinking.
0: If you can keep up with Usain, you probably could beat the coyote, Todd. Well, that's what Tammy said.
1: Well, I mean, there's a big difference between 28 and 20, right? Yeah. That's a big difference.
2: How do you?
0: No?
2: How fast
0: I still don't think you're going 20.
1: Hour. Yeah, I think I don't know. Like, so I'm guessing probably seriously. Somewhere like around 15 to 18.
2: Have you? How do we
1: top speed?
2: We need to get one of those mile per hour things that the cops put out.
0: Radar detector.
2: Yep.
1: Radar gun.
0: We need to get one of those mile per hour things. Yeah. You know?
2: See how I don't care. Anyway.
1: I wish I wasn't 49 years old anymore, because I know if I do this, I'm going to pull my hamstring. Like if this were 10 years ago, I think I'd definitely beat it. But this year,
2: we need to find
1: age,
2: one of those time machine
0: we
2: things.
0: We need to clock
1: this ancient
0: time.
1: Age. I probably pull a hammy. I probably get injured.
2: Well, we also need to find the three-legged coyote.
1: Well, right. We could trap it. Humanely,
2: or,
1: of course.
2: Or we need to just hang out at Blake's for a day.
1: That's what I mean. Humanely trap it. Like, we'll net it somehow.
0: And then just get it to run in a straight line.
1: Yeah, we'll put like, sure. You know what they do dog tracks? You know, they have the little bunny that dogs, like the greyhounds chase.
0: Oh, yeah. Let's put it in a lane.
1: Yeah, yeah. And they have there's like a little bunny out ahead, and they like all the greyhounds want to catch the little bunny.
2: Or just
1: so
2: like
1: have that fly around ahead of them.
2: Tie a raw steak around my neck and have it chase me.
1: Well, that's going to end badly for you, Kel.
2: Well, obviously. But I'm willing. I'm willing to take one for the team.
1: For research. It's for science.
2: It's for science.
0: Oh, that's interesting. Tammy, more coyote facts. Tammy says coyotes make a variety of sounds: yips, howls, barks. Two coyotes can make it sound like there's a pack of 5 or 10.
2: Yeah, remember I heard them bathroom window that morning.
0: Yeah,
2: it was like,
0: right. They're freaky.
2: Yeah.
0: Please don't ever make that sound again.
1: Kelly Toll.
0: Yeah.
2: What happened?
1: If you ever make that sound again.
0: Yeah, that's the police.
1: That was
0: you're fired.
2: No, that was for
1: that
2: science.
1: Was worse than if you ever do that than again. That was like nails on a chalkboard or chalk squeaking on a chalkboard.
0: It was
2: for science, you guys.
0: It sounded like a lobster being boiled.
2: Yeah. That was for science.
1: It was for science. My eardrum is still intact.
2: It's for research, guys.
1: So now, is this something like animal control would get involved in? Like
0: no, I called them. They
2: remember,
0: didn't do anything.
2: They didn't care.
1: They're like, whatever.
0: Yeah.
1: It's natural selection.
0: Literally, I heard the guy like doing other things while I was on the phone with him.
2: He was like cooking.
0: Yeah.
2: He's like, all righty.
0: Yeah. Yeah.
2: Writing it down.
0: Yeah.
2: Not.
3: It's the Blake. 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

0: Blake, Kelly, Todd here on Coast 93.1. We've got tickets you can win in a round of Survey Says.
1: Wang.
0: Why do I bother with the sound effects when both of you are going to butcher them?
1: Where are your sound effects?
2: Ding. You went wang.
1: I went wang.
0: Yeah, I don't know why.
1: I decided to pull out a wang. What?
0: Hold on. I mean, that, right?
2: I hope so, Blake.
0: We got
2: friggin' that. Hope so.
0: Okay. That was a good one.
1: As soon as I felt it, no, I'm not even.
2: Just stop talking.
0: As soon as you felt it coming out,
1: that's what I was going to say, and I stopped myself.
0: As soon as you felt what coming out?
1: Yeah, the wang.
0: The wang. As soon as you felt the wang coming out, you tried to stop yourself.
1: Yeah, I did. Wow.
0: Yeah.
1: Wow.
0: If I had a nickel.
1: I had too many cosmos.
0: On Saturday.
2: Yeah, seriously.
1: I'm 46. I don't drink anymore. Yeah. I'm 46.
0: Yeah.
1: Yeah.
0: Well, because when you drink, you pull the wang out.
1: Hey, hold on. Pause. Oh, give me credit right now for what I did on Saturday. Say it.
0: What?
1: Boop. Showed up late. Showed up. Didn't show up early.
0: This is so random.
1: Say it. Yeah. I don't care.
0: Okay.
1: All right, fine. I said it. I gave myself credit. I just want to get that out.
2: Is that it?
1: That's it.
2: That's it.
1: Yeah, because every
2: great
1: time
2: job, Kelly, for not being the first one here.
1: I did it on purpose.
0: Yes.
2: I thought we were talking about you getting drunk.
1: Switched, yeah. Like, I switched.
2: You
1: it.
2: Changed the topic.
1: I did. I'm sorry. I just thought about it right then.
0: Yeah. Just right then.
1: Sorry.
0: And then you changed your voice.
1: No. I'm a million different people.
0: I don't know. I'm a million different people.
2: Yeah, we know. We're aware.
0: Yeah.
1: I know. Yeah, but you love them all, huh? All right. We got a winner.
0: All right. Wait, we don't have a winner yet because we haven't even said the question.
1: We're going to.
0: Wow. Okay. Survey says.
1: Bing.
0: You brought the wang out again. Survey says 1 in 4 people would tell a coworker they have bad blank.
1: Oh. No, okay. Liar.
0: 79 Coast, 792-6278.
2: I feel like, Blake, you and I can just go home. Like, she's like
0: I know,
2: multiple
0: she's kinda
2: personalities right now.
0: I know.
2: She could be me, she could be you, and her all at once. And just run the show. It's insane.
0: She could be me, she could be you. She could be her. Okay, who's
2: like
0: the one who sounds drunk
2: voice.
0: Now?
1: Yeah, exactly. She's now Todd's up.
2: Thoughts.
1: Todd's
2: it's
1: up.
2: Like,
0: right.
2: Nuts.
1: Wang.
0: Well, at least we got the promo. She brought the wang out.
1: Yeah.
0: And there we go. All right. What do you think it is? 79 Coast, 792-6278. Survey says 1 in 4 would tell a coworker they have bad blank. Now, before we get to the first guesser, what are you guys thinking? Well, hold on. I got to put my poker voice on.
2: Go ahead, Kelly.
1: Breath.
2: Go ahead, Todd.
1: Breath.
0: Why is Todd just louder?
1: I don't know.
2: Who knows?
1: I don't know.
0: What actual Todd, is that your guess?
1: Yeah, he's going to say breath, too.
2: I was going to say breath or slider. You stink.
0: Good morning. Who's this?
3: Hi, this is Leanne.
0: Hi, Leanne. What's your guess?
3: Well, first of all, I didn't know what direction this was going to go in. So
0: none of us
2: did
0: actually.
1: Yeah, no.
0: None of us did, yeah.
3: I'm super confident because I was going to say breath, and then they both did as well. So I
0: they
3: say
0: did.
3: Breath.
0: Yeah, breath
3: they
0: did. Is right.
1: Oh, hi, Leanne.
0: Breath is right, Leanne. You're going to see Maren Morris.
1: Woo!
0: So have a great time.
3: Gosh,
0: yeah.
3: That's so exciting.
0: So hang on. We got to get some info from you. Don't hang up, okay?
3: Okay, thank you so much.
0: You are so very welcome.
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0: we meet again. Good morning, everyone. How's everybody doing today? Moms and mom figures, I hope you had a super day yesterday and over the weekend and didn't have to spend any of it with your children, just as the good Lord intended. I know I saw one mom at lunch yesterday with, I believe, her teenage son, and he was clearly annoyed at the entire situation. And I said, yeah, that's exactly why she should have chosen a different path yesterday. But anyway, let's get to it and see what everyone is buzzing about today. A French woman evacuated from the cruise ship linked to the hantavirus outbreak has tested positive and reportedly got worse overnight in a Paris hospital. An American passenger being flown to Nebraska also tested positive but had no symptoms. Meanwhile, Spanish officials say 94 passengers from 19 countries have now been evacuated from the ship near Tenerife after three deaths tied to the hantavirus disease. A person was struck and killed Friday night after reportedly jumping a fence and running onto a runway at Denver International Airport, where they were hit by a Frontier Airlines flight headed to L.A. with 224 passengers on board. A pilot's aboard a takeoff after smoke was reported in the cabin, forcing an emergency evacuation. Officials say 12 passengers suffered minor injuries, five were taken to hospitals, and the NTSB is now investigating the incident and airport security. Gerald Talbot, a Maine civil rights icon and the state's first black legislator, has died at 94. He helped pass major anti-discrimination laws, revived the Portland NAACP, and the Gerald Talbot Community School is named in his honor. Old Orchard Beach Police Department is warning residents about a credit card scam involving calls about fake unpaid fines. Police say the suspect used the stolen card info to buy gift cards and was last seen driving a Tesla. So be on the lookout for that. The Maine Department of Transportation is conducting a routine safety inspection of the Piscataqua River Bridge over the next couple weeks. So drivers should expect shoulder closures in both directions from 8:30 to 4 p.m. during inspection days this week and again next Monday through Thursday. Soccer fans are divided after Katy Perry was announced as the headliner for the 2026 FIFA World Cup opening ceremony, some criticizing the choice online, while others say her Super Bowl performance shows she can handle the big stage. Also, she's an astronaut. I'm not sure what the issue is there. Tom Brady surprised fans at Netflix's roast of Kevin Hart last night, roasting Hart over his height, calling back Hart's brutal roasting job at Brady's roast, and even gifted him a tiny Knicks jersey, joking it fits you. Dua Lipa is suing Samsung for $15 million, claiming it used her image on TV packaging without permission. And The Devil Wears Prada 2 stayed number one at the box office in its second weekend, earning $43 million domestically and beating both Mortal Kombat 2 and Michael over Mother's Day weekend. It has also now surpassed the original film's worldwide total. So how about that? 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And there you have it, my people. That is the buzz for today. You have yourself a great Monday. It is The Blake Show with Kelly and Todd on Coast 93.1.
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0: Hello, it's The Blake Show with Kelly and Todd. This is a really good question. If you're going on a date with someone who's sober in recovery, is it okay to order a drink? I'd be really curious if there's anyone who's currently in recovery. Let us know what your thoughts are on that. I know that I would probably feel uncomfortable assuming that it's okay.
1: Right.
0: Say, do you mind if I order a drink? You know, kind of depends on how long they've been in recovery. And
1: there's so many questions around this.
0: Yeah.
1: Like, would the person, first of all, if they're in recovery and if they're sober, do they tell the person that?
0: Right.
1: And then.
0: Oh, that's true. I guess you in some cases you may not know.
1: Right.
0: And then do you feel instantly guilty if you order a drink and the other person goes, no, I don't drink. That's okay. I don't drink.
1: And would they say, but you can? Or do they? Yeah. There's a whole.
0: I don't think there's a blanket rule.
1: Right.
0: Like, because some people who have really struggled, you know, with alcohol or other substances really have to stay away from it themselves. They can't.
1: Right.
0: You know, some people don't go to bars, don't. But some people do. And some people are totally fine with that.
1: And if they're if they struggle, do they date people and say, I only date people who are sober? Or
0: I would think. I mean, if the other person, you couldn't date someone who's like drinking all the time.
1: Right.
0: Because then it would just start to. No one likes to be the sober person around someone who's drunk a lot, you know?
1: Right.
0: Someone said, oh, okay. As a substance use counselor. Perfect.
1: Perfect.
0: It says, I think normalizing asking is totally fine. And a part of recovery is permission to set boundaries. And it gives them an opportunity to honor their boundary. But I mean,
1: asking what?
0: Like, do you mind if I order a drink?
1: Got it. Right.
0: Although the only thing is then it kind of puts the pressure on the person and it's a first date, you know, you're trying to set your best foot forward, and I could see someone who maybe shouldn't be around a drink at the table.
1: Right.
0: I could see.
1: Then I would feel guilty if I had a second drink or.
0: Right, right. All right, Kim, what's your take on this if you go out with someone who's in recovery?
2: I have many years, so it's a little bit different now. It wouldn't bother me at all. Unless I see a pattern that they have a problem too, then obviously the relationship's not going to work.
0: I didn't even think of that.
2: A
0: sober person could not date someone who has a problem or is
2: shouldn't.
0: Yeah.
2: Shouldn't.
0: Yeah.
1: Shouldn't. Right, right.
2: But it's easy for me to say no now. But in the beginning, I would have had a hard time, I think. And the other thing is you don't want to be the sober person watching people. That's not true. I love watching them.
0: Oh, you do?
2: it reminds me of where I came from and how lucky I am that I'm not there anymore.
1: Yeah.
2: And again, that's years of sobriety. But it just reminds me where I could have been.
0: Do you mind if I ask how many years you've been sober?
2: 36.
0: Wow.
1: Wow. That's great.
0: Good for you.
2: Yeah. Alcohol and drugs.
0: Yeah.
1: 36 years and no hangovers. Good for you.
0: I know. Tell me about it. I know.
1: You're sitting there watching them being like, I'm going to feel great tomorrow when I wake up.
0: Yeah.
1: Right.
0: I bet.
2: But yeah, I now I could go to a bar. I could do whatever. But I think the first probably 3 years, that would have been really tough. And I'd be okay, you know, if my husband drinks. Somehow he stopped as soon as I did. I thought he had a problem, but he didn't. It was me.
0: Oh, but, interesting.
1: Huh. Yeah.
2: I remember going to my first wedding and it was open bar and I couldn't believe there wasn't a long line. I was shocked.
1: Yeah.
0: Right.
2: Alcohol.
1: Yeah, right. Yeah.
0: Oh, that's funny. Well, thank you, Kim, and congrats on 36 years.
1: Yeah, congrats.
2: Thanks. Have a great day.
1: You too.
0: Bye-bye. It really is case by case because a couple of other people said, you know, everyone is different. I'm now sober, but I had a really big drinking problem. I got an OUI, drove without a license. I went to prison. I don't mind going out or being with anyone who drinks. I don't want someone have to change just because I had a problem.
1: Yeah.
0: But that's easier said than done. It doesn't mean that you feel comfortable with it.
1: Yeah. Yeah.
0: And like what Kim said, like what happens if you start to realize your partner has a problem with drinking, and they won't admit it. Now you're the sober one, right? Yeah. Like, that's got to be really hard, I would think. Either way, good question. Good question. If you've ever got one, shoot it over to us.
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0: Coast 93.1, The Blake Show with Kelly and Todd. Imagine getting 20 years of silent treatment from your partner. A man in Japan finally talked to his wife after 20 years of giving her the silent treatment.
1: Yeah.
0: And I did not know you were Japanese, Kelly.
1: This is amazing.
0: This is crazy. Okay, let me just say, silent treatment is not okay.
1: No.
0: Okay, the silent treatment is as damaging to a relationship as verbal abuse.
1: Yeah. I mean,
0: like it is right up there.
1: It's
0: you
1: so
0: shouldn't
1: bad.
0: Do it.
1: No.
0: And yet some of us do.
1: We do.
0: You know, there's a lot of things we know we shouldn't do, and then we still do them, and then we apologize. And,
1: yes.
0: You know. But so the silent treatment. So here's my question. Who went the longest? Okay. Now, again, we're not celebrating this because this is not good.
1: It's not.
0: You have to communicate.
1: Yes.
0: How did he go 20 years?
1: No.
0: What?
1: 20 years. And they had a child during this time. They had a child.
0: It's crazy.
1: I know.
0: Now, so the silent treatment is not necessarily zero talking.
1: Right.
0: Like you could just, like what you could, you could do the logistics and stuff. But most of the time you just ignore the other person. I mean, and how did she go that long without saying, okay, I'm out, I'm done.
1: Totally.
0: Is not a healthy relationship we're talking about here, okay?
1: I would explode.
0: Yeah.
1: I would explode if I could not deal with Jay giving me the silent treatment for 20. I couldn't handle it.
0: Imagine it for a week.
1: No. No.
0: I mean, even that.
1: I think the longest Jay and I have given each other the silent treatment, it was pretty recently. It was definitely within the last year. And we'll never do it again because it was the worst. It was probably, it could have been 3 days.
0: Okay.
1: 3-4 days. 4 days was the max. But it was the longest we've ever. And it was easier for us because of our schedule.
0: Well, right. So you
1: and we both agreed that it was easier because of our schedule, but we both agreed it was the worst 3 to 4 days of our life because
0: there were no texts.
1: No, and
0: no
1: because
0: talking.
1: We both text constantly. Jay and I text each other all the time.
0: Right.
1: But
0: then it's like stalemate. It's like, no, I'm not gonna do it.
1: Yep.
0: I'm not gonna do it.
1: Yep. And when we both broke the silent treatment, we both said it was the worst 3 or 4 days of our life and we would never do it again. And I will never do it again. And he won't either. But that was the longest we've ever gone. And
0: who broke it first?
1: Who broke it first? I don't remember.
0: Yeah. Because it doesn't matter.
1: It didn't matter. It was, but we both had said we were both going to talk. It was definitely a Saturday morning because we were both home together.
0: Oh, yeah.
1: And you know what? We didn't even fight. But I know the second that we started talking, I just started crying because I just said I missed him so much.
0: Right.
1: And he said I missed you so much. We didn't even fight. It was just we missed each other so much. It was like, and he bought me presents. He's like, there's presents coming to you in the mail because I missed you so much.
0: Oh, that's sweet.
1: But it was, 20 years. Yeah, the silent treatment is bad.
0: Now that's interesting. Someone texted, maybe the woman in the Japanese couple who didn't talk for 20 years, maybe the woman was at peace without her husband talking to her.
1: I know.
0: Again, probably not the best relationship.
1: Yeah.
0: You know?
1: 20 years. Had a child during that time.
0: Wait, so wow, this is funny. I didn't even think about that. They had to do it.
1: Yeah. Uh-huh.
0: It's a lot of silence. A lot of silence.
1: Uh-huh. Yep.
0: You'll know I'm done when I'm done. No warning.
1: Right? That's it. You'll know.
0: Yep.
1: Yep.
0: When I roll over,
1: you'll know it.
0: It's been done.
1: The job has been done.
0: Wow. Whoa, someone texted 6 months of silent treatment. He's now my ex. Yeah. Oh. Says I literally would not talk to him. He finally broke down crying and said, I can't take it anymore. Please talk to me. Took 3 more years until we got divorced.
1: Wow.
0: Yeah. Wow.
1: Oh.
0: Yeah, it's not healthy. It's not healthy, you know?
1: Nope.
0: I mean, 20 years is just so ridiculous that it's funny.
1: Yeah.
0: And imagine, like, after 20 years, I would think the last maybe 2 or 3 years, he was going, well, what should I say?
1: No.
0: You know?
1: What?
0: Well, now there's so much pressure now.
1: There's a lot to catch up on.
0: Yeah.
1: You know, like.
0: And it was probably something completely boring.
1: Yeah.
0: You know? Like, you're going to finish that?
1: Yeah.
0: Right.
1: Yeah. Like, you know, I don't like, you know, steak anymore.
0: Right.
1: You know,
0: this just in.
1: I'm vegan now.
0: Yeah.
1: You know,
0: imagine all the things that happen in their lives that they never told each other.
1: Right. I don't have that job anymore.
0: Right. And serious stuff too. Like, oh yeah, my mom died 5 years ago.
1: Right.
0: They never told you.
1: Yeah.
0: You know, like, wow, God. Well, obviously that's rare and not good. Okay, let's
1: yeah,
0: all
1: exactly.
0: agree on that.
1: Yeah.
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6: Not bad today. Partly sunny skies, pleasant temperatures reaching the lower 60s. Partly cloudy and chilly tonight with some patchy frost in the 30s. Sun and clouds on Tuesday, high around 60 degrees. Then a slow-moving storm system will stick around for the second half of the week. Showers return Wednesday afternoon. They depart Friday afternoon with highs in the 50s. I'm News Center Maine Chief Meteorologist Todd Guttner for Coast 93.1.
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0: The trouble with booking an Airbnb with friends is it's breeding grounds for arguments over who gets what room.
3: Rachel goes on this, girls weekend once a year, and I just love when she comes home with the stories of who slept in which room and who had to bunk up with somebody and who didn't, who refused. 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
0: I just get the image of Todd when Rach is coming home, pouring a cocktail for him and her. Hey, honey.
3: Right.
0: Welcome home. 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

0: I'm gonna need us to be mature for this question here when we fill in the blank and keep this family friendly on the Blake Show with Kelly and Todd. It's a list of phrases that to most men, they may not say it out loud, but these phrases mean the world to most men.
1: Oh boy.
0: Okay.
1: Yeah.
0: So fill in the blank. You can blank me.
1: I can't.
0: And I blank you.
1: I can't.
0: Okay.
1: I knew this was going.
0: So fill it. What?
1: Nothing. I'm not filling in anything.
2: I want to fill it in.
1: Yeah, I'm sure you do. All right. I'm sure you do.
0: So Kelly, you can blank me.
1: No, you can't.
0: And I blank.
2: Of course not. That's the problem.
0: It's the same word.
2: That's the problem.
1: Says you. Okay.
2: Between
0: I don't know what
2: Venus
0: you guys are talking about, but
2: that's the problem.
0: So fill in the blank. Obviously, it's you know, family friendly.
1: Right.
0: That's what we do here, you know. Survey says some of the most important phrases for a man to hear are you can blank me and I blank you. Okay? What?
1: I hope, don't you even say,
3: I you guys know. Have a guess?
2: No, no.
1: Because the answer is nope.
0: Okay. 79 Coast, 792-6278. All right?
1: Yep. Take it to the phones.
0: Well, I mean, usually we get your guesses first, and
1: well,
0: you know, it
1: I
0: might
1: only
0: help.
1: Got one.
0: Well, it's not that, if you're thinking it's that. It's
1: well, all right.
0: Okay?
1: Okay.
0: It's obviously, this is a family-friendly, regular, everyday word.
1: No, it's not.
0: It is.
1: Oh, I thought you said meant show. Okay. Family-friendly show.
2: Okay. The woman is saying this, correct?
0: Yeah, if it's a hetero relationship, yeah.
2: Okay, yes.
0: But this works for gay men, too.
2: Sure.
0: Yeah. You can blank me, and I blank you. These are two important phrases, but they share the same word. All right?
2: Oh, it's the same word?
0: Yeah, I said that when you guys were being all dirty and silly and goofy. I'm just trying to do my, you know, family-friendly show over here. Okay? You can blank me. And I blank you. Look at these both taking it seriously now.
2: Now that we know the rules.
1: Because I know it's going to come to us. And we have to have something prepared.
0: Do you have a guess? Let me put my poker voice on.
2: Not yet. Kind of.
0: Okay.
2: I mean, maybe respect. You can.
1: Who wants to do that?
2: I know, right? It's just so lame and boring.
1: Yeah. Lame.
2: You can.
1: All right, I have a guess.
0: All right. Okay, go ahead, say it.
1: Spoon.
0: Okay.
2: But that doesn't really make sense. You can spoon me and I spoon you.
0: Well, that's kind of how a caveman might say it. I spoon you.
2: I spoon you.
1: You can.
0: Or the spoon Nazi. No spoon for you.
2: Right. Right.
0: Okay.
1: All right.
0: Todd?
2: I'm just gonna stay with.
1: Respect.
0: You can blank me, and I blank you.
2: You can. Yeah, respect. Whatever.
1: Respect me. You can respect me.
0: Okay.
1: Whatever.
0: Typically, we shouldn't follow the word respect with whatever.
2: Whatever. That's not gonna get kinda, me any points.
0: No, I don't think so. It's gonna be
2: the relationship game.
0: Quiet weekend. Good morning. Who's this?
4: Hi, good morning. This is Nathan.
0: Okay, Nathan. Now I can trust you, right? You're gonna be a good boy here.
4: I am.
0: Okay.
4: I'm keeping it family friendly.
0: Thank you. You can blank me, and I blank you. Blank being the same word both times. Our important phrase for a man to hear.
4: I think you just said it. Trust. You can trust me.
0: Oh, you can trust me.
2: Dang.
0: And I trust you.
1: Yes.
2: You're good, man.
1: Yes. You need some spoon.
0: Good job, Nathan.
2: Are you in a happy relationship, right? You must be you must have people fawning all over you.
4: My wife's the greatest woman in the world.
2: There it is.
1: All right, Nathan.
0: Yes, and yes. So for everyone who was thinking the answer was boink, wrong. Nathan, going to work. Congratulations.
4: Thank you so much.
0: You're so welcome.
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0: Would this be a turnoff, a dating deal breaker for you? It's the Blake Show with Kelly and Todd. This is a great question from your friend Kel about the runner.
1: Oh my God.
0: So you meet the guy, he checks off all the boxes.
1: Yeah.
0: And you're like, okay, he's got a job. He's nice, good looking.
1: Yep.
0: All the stuff is checking out.
1: Mm-hmm.
0: Seems normal.
1: Yep.
0: And he's a big runner. Okay.
1: Yep.
0: And then you see him run.
2: Oh.
0: And the way he runs
2: oh no,
0: is a total embarrassment.
1: Yeah, he's a total tool.
0: Do you dump him?
1: What do you do?
0: For that. Now, runners
1: yeah.
0: do not always look sane when they're yeah. running, okay? You're a runner, Todd. Have you ever, like, watched yourself run, like someone recorded you running and seen what you're...
2: Not that I'm aware of. No. No.
1: What because if Todd's a crazy runner?
0: I know. He could
2: I
0: be.
2: I do, like...
0: We need to deputize everyone in Cape Elizabeth where Todd runs. Keep a lookout and text us.
2: Well, I run on my treadmill in my basement, so it's going to be like,
0: oh damn, crap. I thought I ran outside.
2: Everyone's going to be up against that, like the little window, you know, in
0: yeah,
2: your,
0: exactly.
2: in your foundation.
0: Yeah.
2: Be like,
1: yes.
2: those creepers.
0: Yeah.
1: I'm going to go in there with binoculars and just be like, I'm checking him out right now already.
0: I'm thinking of that GIF, the guy with the binoculars and the tongue going, you know what I'm talking
1: yes,
0: about?
1: Exactly.
2: Oh my God.
0: Try to see
2: gross.
0: If Todd's a crazy runner.
2: Yeah,
0: but it is a thing.
2: I do kick my heels up, though.
0: You kick your heels up.
2: When I sprint, I almost like kick my butt. That's how high my, on my
1: Todd's a crazy
2: stride,
1: runner.
2: On my stride. That's how high my stride goes when I sprint.
0: Is this like a humble brag that you're trying out right
1: no,
0: now?
1: No, I think he's a crazy runner.
2: No, no, it's just that's a sign. I think that's a sign of like a fast runner. Like they kicked their heels.
0: Todd's
2: high.
0: A crazy runner, 100%.
1: Yeah,
2: no, I'm not.
0: I don't know. You've never
2: when
0: seen
2: I
0: yourself
2: sprint,
0: run.
2: I don't sprint often anymore. Like back when I played
0: know.
2: Soccer, like I don't do sprinting anymore.
0: If you felt more confident about your cadence, maybe you wouldn't stay in your basement.
1: We wanted to just say something. I heard it.
0: Well, no, because some people. I wonder this. I'm not a runner. I will do a little jog if there's a car coming in the parking lot.
1: There it is. I do a skip.
2: to
1: I
2: get
1: cough
2: away from
1: when
2: it?
1: I run. So if that tells you
2: front.
1: Anything,
0: okay. And let's be real. When I do that little hop and skip, it adds no speed.
1: right. Exactly.
0: It's the stupidest thing that we do.
2: It's also we a
0: just
2: silly
0: do,
2: look.
0: Yeah, it is. We just go. Oh, okay. And you do a little wave. Oh, thanks. I'm gonna go faster. No, you're not. You're
1: that
0: not
1: looks
0: going
1: like I'm trying
0: faster.
1: To be polite.
0: Yeah.
1: Is basically it.
0: I wonder if runners
1: yep.
0: know that they look crazy.
1: I don't think so. I think all people who are runners think they look great. I really do. But
0: or just don't care.
1: Sure.
0: Or just
2: I think
0: know.
2: It's more that they don't care.
0: Yeah.
1: There's a guy in Wyndham.
2: there's always a
1: there's
2: a guy,
1: in
2: every
1: Wyndham.
2: Town, Kel.
1: Yeah, and if you live in Wyndham, you know this guy, and he is an aggressive runner.
0: Now, does that mean he's like looking like Usain Bolt, like he's sprinting? Or
1: no, I mean, he is aggressive.
0: Is he flailing?
1: He's flailing.
0: Those are the ones that always get me as a gay guy, is
2: like
0: the straight guy
2: high.
0: Runners that
2: yeah.
0: have that are flipping their limp wrists
2: sure,
0: around.
2: Sure, sure, sure.
1: He is aggressive.
2: Like they have loose limbs.
0: Yes.
1: And he is well known.
0: Oh, really?
1: Yes.
2: Does he do it on purpose, you think?
1: No,
2: like for attention?
1: No, well, I think this is just how he runs. And
0: do you think you can change the way you run? I
1: no, because I think this is just how he runs.
0: Yeah.
1: And he's very well liked, but he is aggressive. Like, he is like, boom. And he is so focused.
0: Yeah.
1: And he is fast. And he's, I think he's just great at running. And he's a great guy. And he's just very well known. But you see him and he is on a mission.
2: Have you ever spoken with him?
1: Yes. And
0: oh,
1: he is
0: wow. oh, so you know him.
1: I know him, and he's very well
0: What's his name?
1: I'm not saying. I'm not saying.
0: I thought about it for a second.
1: I almost called it. I almost said it. But people who live in Wyndham know exactly who I'm talking
0: the
1: about.
0: The crazy runner.
2: Do you think he knows
1: yep.
2: that you're referring to him right
1: he
2: now?
1: He probably does, but yeah. he is like aggressive. Like,
0: yeah.
1: I feel like his chest goes for his face. Like, he is just like
0: yeah.
1: going for it. Like,
0: well, sometimes an aggressive runner who's got his chest up and it can look like whoa, like that's like a marathon person, you know.
1: But he sticks out.
0: He sticks out.
1: He
0: okay.
1: sticks out.
0: So he's got some flail.
1: He's
2: does
1: got
2: he dress
1: some flail.
2: Differently too? Like that's
1: no.
0: Does he
2: like,
0: wear
2: does
0: a bib
2: he wear the
0: when
2: runner's
0: he
2: hat?
1: He nope. He
2: that
1: just
2: silly little beanie little thing
1: if
2: with
1: you,
2: a flat brim.
1: No,
2: barely,
1: if you drove, it is just facial expression.
0: Oh, so the facial expression.
1: If
0: oh.
1: you drove past him, you'd be like, Wow.
0: Wow. What
1: he's
0: is that?
1: Running.
0: What's he running from?
1: Yes. He looks like he just stole something.
0: Oh, so it's.

0: that look, he's just a crazy runner.
1: But he's known
2: that's
1: for
2: his thing.
0: Okay, yeah.
1: There goes so,
0: like,
1: Jimbo.
0: So my friend posted this yesterday, like he would be one of those guys. Like he's like a great guy. He's got everything going for him. But when he runs, he's just
1: please, if you dump someone over their run, please text us because yeah. we need to know that story. Someone will say, yeah, I yeah. things were right. great. And then I saw them run.
2: Then I saw his bloody nipples.
1: Right.
0: And like I was this like, guy I has can't. Bloody nipples. Like yeah. he, like, every day. I'm telling you.
1: That'd be awesome if he wore a bib, like a racing bib, like a number.
0: Yeah.
1: Right. Every right. time he just runs.
2: Every time.
1: Yeah.
0: Yeah.
1: Oh, yeah. This is.
2: yeah.
1: You know?
0: They would rip
1: is
0: off.
1: Is he in a race?
0: With how fast he goes. Like, that's how, like.
1: Yeah.
3: Turn it up. This is The Blake Show with Kelly and Todd. How Maine starts the day the right way on Coast 93.1. Coast 93.1, who needs a weather app when you've got the latest local forecast from News Center Maine?
4: Not bad today. Partly sunny skies, pleasant temperatures reaching the lower 60s. Partly cloudy and chilly tonight with some patchy frost in the 30s. Sun and clouds on Tuesday, high around 60 degrees. Then a slow-moving storm system will stick around for the second half of the week. Showers return Wednesday afternoon. They depart Friday afternoon with highs in the 50s. I'm News Center Maine Chief Meteorologist Todd Guttner for Coast 93.1.
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6: Sure. 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

0: 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We educate our clients to let them know that their own car insurance policy in some instances can actually protect them and help them.
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0: well, well. Good morning, everybody. Happy Monday. Happy Monday. How's everybody doing today, moms and mom figures? I hope you all had a super day yesterday and enjoyed yourself and didn't have to spend absolutely any of it with your children, just as, you know, the good Lord intended. You know, I was saying earlier that I saw one mom at lunch with her. I suspect her teenage son, and he was clearly annoyed at the entire situation, and that's exactly why I was thinking to myself, Mom, you should have chosen something else for yourself today. But anyway, I hope you all had a great day yesterday because you all deserve it. Okay, but let's get to it and see what everyone is buzzing about today, shall we? A French woman evacuated from the cruise ship linked to the hantavirus outbreak has tested positive and reportedly got worse overnight in a Paris hospital. An American passenger being flown to Nebraska also tested positive but had no symptoms. Meanwhile, Spanish officials say 94 passengers from 19 countries have now been evacuated from the ship near Tenerife after three deaths were reported. A person was struck and killed Friday night after reportedly jumping a fence and running onto a runway at Denver International Airport, where they were hit by a Frontier Airlines flight headed to Los Angeles with 224 passengers on board. A pilot's aborted takeoff after smoke was reported in the cabin, forcing an emergency evacuation using slides. Officials say 12 passengers suffered minor injuries, five were taken to hospitals, and the NTSB is now investigating the incident and airport security. Gerald Talbot, a Maine civil rights icon and the state's first black legislator, has died at 94. He helped pass major anti-discrimination laws, revive the Portland NAACP, and the Gerald Talbot Community School is named in his honor. Old Orchard Beach Police Department is warning residents about a credit card scam involving calls about fake unpaid fines. Police say the suspect uses stolen card info to buy gift cards and was last seen driving a Tesla. So to look out for that. The Maine Department of Transportation is conducting a routine safety inspection of the Piscataqua River Bridge over the next couple of weeks. So drivers should expect shoulder closures in both directions from 8:30 a.m. to 4 p.m. during inspection days this week. And again, next Monday through Thursday. Soccer fans are divided after Katy Perry was announced as the headliner for the 2026 FIFA World Cup opening ceremony. Some are criticizing the choice online, while others say her Super Bowl performance shows she can handle the big stage. I'm not sure what the issue is. She's also an astronaut. So, guys, hello. She's a big deal. Tom Brady surprised fans at Netflix's roast of Kevin Hart Sunday night. Last night, roasting Hart over his height, calling back Hart's brutal hosting job at Brady's 2024 roast. Brady even gifted him a tiny Knicks jersey, joking, you know, it fits you. Dua Lipa is suing Samsung for $15 million, claiming it used her image on TV packaging without permission. I mean, what were they thinking, that she wasn't going to see it? What's happening here? And last but not least, The Devil Wears Prada 2 stayed number one at the box office in its second weekend, earning $43 million domestically and beating both Mortal Kombat 2 and Michael over Mother's Day weekend. It has also now surpassed the original 2006 film's worldwide total. So how about that? 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I mean, you can go and get yourself some outdoor furniture because, my God, it looks like the sun is starting and it's not freezing all the time. What? Get yourself some stuff to decorate with, okay? And there you go, my people. That is the buzz for today. Have a great Monday. 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

0: 93.1, The Blake Show with Kelly and Todd. This is a bride. We love talking about brides and they go a little crazy.
1: Yeah.
0: So she's self-conscious, admittedly self-conscious, is requesting her two bridesmaids, so not a huge wedding party, two bridesmaids, cover up their much larger chests.
2: With what?
0: That's a good question, yeah.
1: That's funny. Yeah. What do you expect me to cover them up with?
0: Right? Yeah.
1: Like, yeah.
0: I know you can't do it with your partner. It says, I know I will be disappointed later on looking at my pictures when their boobs are the show and you can't even see mine. So obviously a lot of the feedback is that she should just work on self-esteem and, you know, not project those insecurities onto the other people in her wedding.
1: Yeah.
2: So, is she picking the dress out then for them?
0: That must be what she's doing.
2: I mean,
0: I think she's just asking them to
2: tone it down with them.
0: To tone it down. Yeah.
2: Kelly, how do you tone down?
1: Well, mine.
2: If you have them, how do you tone them down?
1: Yeah.
2: Can you educate
0: us? Question.
2: Please?
0: Yeah. I guess you.
1: Well, I mean, it's all in the dress. Clothing? Yeah.
2: Right. That's what I mean. Like, why don't you just pick the dress for them then?
1: It's exactly that. And usually when you're a bride, I don't know, in the olden days, I guess I can say that now. When, like, I don't know how women do it now, but in 20 years ago when my friends were getting married, they would pick the dress for us. So.
2: Yeah.
0: Right.
1: You know.
0: Yeah, if they're only two bridesmaids, it's probably a smaller thing, right?
1: And there are definitely options. So. There's definitely a dress. I know that there's a dress that I could pick where my bazungas are going to look ginormo. And there's a dress that I could pick where they're not going to look ginormo.
0: Okay. And it has to do with the scaffolding underneath, too, right?
1: Totally. Exactly. And
2: do you use tape ever?
1: Yeah.
2: Like, yeah. What is, really?
1: Yeah. Now, listen.
0: Yeah, you don't, Todd?
1: Yeah, funny.
0: Keep everything in its proper place.
2: Okay.
1: Actually, for my wedding, I had a dress where my boobs were like totally out, and I tried to tape them, and I taped them up. Well, there's bra tape.
2: Oh, there's actual bra tape.
1: There's actual bra tape, and they looked amazing for the pictures.
0: I do it every time we got to go on TV.
1: Yeah.
0: Oh, we're taping 207. Hold on. Get ready here. Okay.
1: That's what it looked like and sounded like for my wedding because my boobs were huge.
2: That's amazing.
1: And then all I had to do was put my arms up once and the tape broke.
0: Oh, my God. Oh, no.
2: The line snapped.
1: Yeah, they snapped. It was like, and that was it. And the boobs
0: there
1: were like,
0: goes the lefty. Yeah.
2: Did someone end up with like a black eye?
1: No, Jay wished, but no. Yeah. So it's.
2: There are tricks then.
1: There are tricks. And there are dresses that women who have bigger boobs. That's the other thing. Like, if, you know, they know what. There's dresses that you can get and that you don't have to get in a wedding.
0: Right. Oh, someone texted, I was in a wedding and she said the same thing. She picked the dress. And I kept telling her, nope, that's not the right style. She insisted I could get it altered. And guess who was trying to pull up the dress the whole time because she chose a strapless one.
1: Yeah.
0: Let's see. The bride sets the dress code.
1: Yeah.
0: And oh, this is a good point. The same person said, you got to go on TV, Todd. Bye. Says she will the bride is going to be the only one who is really noticing the boob.
1: Yeah.
0: Comparison.
1: Totally. To a point.
0: Maybe if you've been.
1: To a point. Yeah, exactly. Unless you are literally wearing a dress and you are large chested and your yayas are completely out, then you know that your boobs are going to be the center of attention. Let's be honest, ladies and gents.
0: Yeah.
1: Like, you know.
0: Well, and I think there are two types of women who have bigger breasts.
1: Yeah.
0: Am I allowed to say this as a guy?
1: Yeah, we all know what you're going to say.
0: There are those who want to show them off.
1: Yep.
0: And those who try and downplay them.
1: Yep. Yes.
0: And if you have someone who likes to show them off in your wedding party, then that's what you're going to get.
1: Exactly. And some people care and some people don't care. And, you know what you're getting when you invite. These are your bridesmaids.
0: Right. That's your closest people.
1: Exactly.
0: Yeah.
1: So you know what you're getting. So that's what you're going to get in your party.
0: Yeah.
1: So
0: if you don't want a lot of boobs in your wedding photos, then don't choose your breast fence.
1: Thank you.
0: Thank you, everybody. Tip your servers. Thank you. Yes. T-I-P as in Peter.
3: Yeah. Let's go.
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0: 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Hi, it's The Blake Show with Kelly and Todd. What do you confess that you sniff, that you smell, that might be a little weird, but probably a lot of other people do it too? This woman says, I have this weird thing where whenever I buy a book, I need to smell the book.
1: Oh, I love smelling books. I for sure smell books.
0: Right?
1: Mm. Yeah.
0: Someone on our Facebook page said, I sniff cups before I use them. Okay.
2: Because they're clean?
0: Yeah. Or maybe you like sniff it to see if it's dirty.
2: Oh.
0: Yeah, I've probably done that before.
1: Sure.
0: If it's like one of the like plastic cups.
1: Yeah.
2: Yes.
0: I mean, if it's a glass, you can tell if it's been used.
1: Yeah. Mm. Sometimes a glass can smell funky.
0: Yeah, that's true.
1: Yeah.
0: Or smell soapy.
1: Yeah.
0: From
1: Ooh,
0: the detergent.
1: I hate if they smell soapy. Yep.
0: Yeah.
1: I mean, I smell myself. You know. I wanna
0: make sure.
1: Yeah. And like in all the ways. I want to make sure that I always smell good.
0: Have you ever tried that? Well, the breath thing where you check your own breath, where you like breathe in your hand. I've never found that to work.
1: No.
2: It's very difficult.
0: Yeah, because you got to.
1: Yeah.
2: It's not. Yeah. It's
1: yeah.
2: Not,
0: you got to breathe out and breathe in fast.
2: You don't blow. You got to like.
1: Huh.
0: Yeah.
1: You can also like feel your mouth. You can like.
0: You can usually tell.
1: You can tell when you got the funk.
2: Yeah. When you got
0: they
2: the
0: say,
2: dragon.
1: Yeah.
0: If you lick the back of your hand.
2: Yeah. Oh, you mentioned this
0: and
2: one
0: then
2: time.
0: Smell it.
1: Yeah. Mm.
0: That does work.
1: Yeah. Pencil erasers.
0: And you smell pencil erasers?
1: Like there's nothing like a new box of pencils.
2: I smell like the gas handle.
1: I love smelling gas. Yeah.
0: That's so funny.
1: Love it.
0: Both of you do?
1: Yep.
2: I love gas.
1: Love gas.
0: I hate that.
1: Mm.
2: Oh.
0: I hate like you know like
2: that's a hot take.
0: I know.
2: I feel like a lot of people like gas.
0: I think so too. It is a common like weird smell that people like.
1: Yeah. Mm-hmm. I don't like it when it's on my hand and then it's...
2: Right.
1: I don't
2: you can't
1: like
2: get it.
1: It
2: off.
1: Right.
2: I agree with you, Kel.
1: Then that's what I meant. Like...
0: Yeah. Or if you dribble it on like your shoe or something.
1: No, I don't like if it's on me, but I enjoy like...
2: Mm-hmm.
1: Yeah.
2: The vapors.
0: Did we get that? I feel like I can use that clip at some point. I like it when it's on me.
1: No, I don't like it when it's on me.
0: But yeah, I don't like if you like dribble a little gas on your hand. I hate that. Yeah.
1: No.
2: I like the smell of a match right after it's lit. You know, when it's like you strike it and then that sulfury smoke.
0: Mm-hmm.
2: Like I'll inhale that.
0: Yeah.
1: Yep.
0: I don't know why that sounded
1: that.
0: Weird when you said it like that. Yeah.
1: Yeah.
0: Oh, someone texted, I smell my dog. Yeah.
2: Mm.
0: Yeah, definitely. Someone texted, I sniff my toothbrush before using it.
1: That's strange. Oh, that's gross.
2: What does it smell
0: why?
2: Like?
0: Why does it smell?
1: Mm.
0: I have you ever, if I floss, I will sometimes smell that, which is gross, but
1: I
2: smell
1: do,
2: the floss.
1: But you can tell if you have like stinky situations.
0: Yeah.
1: It means
0: yeah.
1: you should keep flossing so you don't smell.
0: Right.
1: New sneaker smell.
2: Mm.
0: Oh.
1: I love
2: new
1: a
2: car,
1: new sneaker
2: new car
1: smell.
2: Yeah.
0: Yeah. Someone texted, anytime I walk into Sam's Club, I take the biggest whiff by the tire section.
1: Oh.
0: Okay.
1: Yeah.
0: Someone said, I smell my deodorant every morning before I use it. Isn't that funny?
1: Like, interesting.
0: You use the same deodorant every day.
1: Hmm.
0: Someone else texted, I have OCD and I have to smell my fingers after I touch anything and everything.
1: Oh, wow. Oh, you're smelling your fingers a lot there.
0: Yeah.
2: Yeah, that's weird.
1: Wow.
2: Yeah.
1: You're constantly smelling fingers.
0: Oh, this is gross, but I definitely like, you know, like you could get like little fuzzy stuff in your toenails, you know, and
1: you're disgusting.
0: Pry it out.
1: You should stop.
0: Every time I got to take a sniff.
2: So
0: I will confess.
1: You should confess that. But that's
2: good. I will do that too.
1: What?
2: Like when I, so like, you know, when you're cleaning out your toenails, like after you clip them, there's like some funk in there.
0: Wow. Yeah.
2: It's so funky. I mean, it smells like funky
1: mold.
2: Cheese.
1: Oh.
2: Yeah, like blue cheese. I'll smell it.
0: Yep. I think a lot of people do, Todd.
1: Yeah.
0: We're just brave
2: good.
0: Enough to admit.
2: Yeah.
0: That's all.
2: The hair on my arm, it smells so good.
1: What?
2: It's like a teddy bear. It's like a lovey.
1: That's just your lotion, your skin from taking a shower.
0: Wait,
1: it's not the hair.
2: No, like at the end of the day. At the end of the day.
0: You smell you put up your forearm and sniff it?
1: How can you smell the hair
2: on
1: your arm?
2: Like, I don't know. Like,
0: how do you know it's not just
1: your
0: arm?
2: It's not. No, it's like the hair.
1: It's your arm.
0: So you like, oh, I actually smell good right there.
1: Yeah, so do I.
2: It kind of smells like a cat.
1: It's from your shower. It's you. It's your skin.
0: Okay, hold on a minute.
1: Weirdo.
0: Todd says his arm hair
2: like
0: smells
2: cat.
0: Like a cat.
1: No.
0: Is Cat Dad evolving into a cat?
1: You have like, to be meow? Super hairy in order to smell your arm hair.
0: Like my arm hair smells like cat fur.
1: You have to be like like a bear.
3: I put my nose in it. Like right
0: what?
3: Now.
0: That's so funny.
1: So weird.
3: And then if you like breathe your hot breath on it.
0: What? Oh, earwax. Someone texted earwax.
3: Earwax doesn't, does it really smell?
1: All right, that's one thing I don't smell is earwax. That I will say.
0: I have very waxy ears. I don't know why that is, but yeah.
2: That's interesting.
1: That's strange.
0: I asked my doctor about it, and he said it's fine.
1: Look at everyone. Well, I was like, coming out with everything.
0: Yeah. Someone said this is the weirdest and best segment I've heard.
1: It is very strange.
2: I mean, very personal.
1: I'm glad someone called this out because I've been
2: personal.
1: Yeah, it's very,
0: it is,
1: very
0: but
1: personal.
0: It's so true.
1: Yeah, it's
0: like,
1: very personal.
0: We don't talk about these things, but we all do them. Like, maybe we don't all smell the same things, but we all smell something weird.
1: Yeah.
0: Am I sounding a little defensive?
1: No,
0: I think
1: you're
0: after my earwax confession, I'm feeling a little
1: because
0: defensive.
1: Because none of us backed you up. That's the only thing.
0: Yeah. Oh, this is a good one. Someone texted, after being in the sun, I love the smell of my skin.
1: Oh, yeah. That is a great.
0: Yes. That is a weird one, though.
2: Yeah, because, that's like, a similar thing. Like, that's a good opportunity to go smell your arm hair.
1: That's not your arm hair. That's your arm, you weirdo.
2: No, it's like.
1: Oh, God. You're not that hairy.
2: The part of my arm that doesn't have the hair, the, you know, the underside, doesn't smell as good as the other side. So the common denominator is hair.
1: I'm tapping out.
0: Someone said, sometimes I smell the inside of my belly button.
1: Everybody smells that.
2: Too. Okay, that's like funky cheese.
0: You're very flexible. Just saying.
4: 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It's the Blake Show on Coast 93.1. Keep it here, and Alyssa will keep your company at work. Then Tarsetti's got you for the trek home and Steel-Z after 7. The Coast 93.1 fam. Thanks for being a part of our day. Coast 93.1, who needs a weather app when you've got the latest local forecast from News Center Maine?
5: Not bad today. Partly sunny skies, pleasant temperatures reaching the lower 60s. Partly cloudy and chilly tonight with some patchy frost in the 30s. Sun and clouds on Tuesday, high around 60 degrees. Then a slow-moving storm system will stick around for the second half of the week. Showers return Wednesday afternoon. They depart Friday afternoon with highs in the 50s. I'm News Center Maine Chief Meteorologist Todd Guttner for Coast 93.1.
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6: Oh, tattoo errors.
7: Do you have anything that's off on, that is wrong on yours?
6: Well, Tim is certain that my octopus has nine arms.
7: Does it?
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7: Are you trying to count them right now?
6: Well, I have.
8: Let me get in there.
6: I can't say because I'm wearing
7: where
6: pants.
7: Where is it right now?
8: Take your
6: I know.
8: Pants
6: if
8: off.
6: If I was
8: let
6: wearing shorts, I would just.
7: Where is your octopus tattoo?
6: On my thigh.
8: On his like upper thigh near his package.
6: Maybe that's why I thought it had nine arms.
8: Yes, exactly. Oh, yes. I was just going to say. You know why he thinks it has nine arms.
6: Where does that other one go?
8: Exactly.
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0: Okay, so awkward moment when you go to your dermatologist appointment and realize
1: great.
0: When you're already there, I'm not wearing underwear today.
1: I loved this post so much.
0: Damn it.
2: Wow.
1: Because it just made me feel so connected to our friend.
0: Yeah.
1: Because it'd be something that I would do.
0: Yeah. Allison is her name. I mean,
1: yeah.
0: We won't tell you more than that. But,
1: no.
0: But she's, a friend of ours and posted on Instagram.
1: Yeah.
0: Well,
1: this is unfortunate.
0: Realized I forgot to wear underwear on the day I have a dermatology appointment. So, I mean, there are worse places to forget your, like if you have to go, like let's say you're wedding dress shopping.
1: Yeah. Yes.
0: You don't want to forget your underwear that day.
1: No.
0: 79 Coast. When did you forget your underwear? 79 Coast.
2: Strange.
1: Man.
0: Oh, well, I know, because Todd, you and I think we wear underwear all the time.
1: Yeah.
2: Well, you sleep naked.
0: Well, yeah, but I don't, it's not like I'm surprised by that.
1: Yeah.
0: It's not like I'm like, oh my God, I'm naked.
2: I don't sleep naked. I sleep with boxers.
0: Right.
2: So I'm never 100% naked.
0: Mm-hmm.
2: You know what I mean? Like
1: ever? Not even in the shower?
0: I was going to say.
2: I mean, I wear a wetsuit in the shower. And I'm celibate, so.
1: Oh, man.
0: I don't have to say anything.
2: I never forget to wear my underwear.
1: Yeah.
0: Right.
2: I just always have it. I always have it on.
0: Well, yeah. Some guys are commando guys.
2: Yeah, sure.
0: But that's not for me.
2: Yeah.
0: I like to feel secure down there.
1: Yeah.
2: Same.
0: I have all the parts.
1: Yeah. And I just
2: want
1: feel
2: a barrier.
1: Like,
2: I just want a barrier between me and my pants. Because if my pants fail, then it's me in the world.
1: Yeah. And I just
2: then there's no barrier.
0: How many pairs of pants have you had fail?
2: Well,
0: I mean, you make it sound like it's a truss, like an engineering issue.
2: Right.
0: I got a pant failure. Well, luckily,
2: wardrobe
0: my backup pant system is
2: wardrobe
0: intact.
2: Malfunction.
1: Yeah. I do think that for men who don't have that barrier or like who don't wear underwear, you should know that you can tell.
0: Oh, my God. Someone texted, I was in a prenatal yoga class with a woman, which I don't know. That doesn't have anything to do with the story, but this is just context. who shared that she went to her chiropractor for the first time and didn't realize you keep your clothes on. So she got basically almost all the way naked. They walked in and informed her, you can put your clothes back on. She's never been to a chiropractor since then.
2: That's funny.
0: Oh, that's so funny.
1: Oh, man. Yeah, I've definitely disrobed when I wasn't supposed to and had a doctor been like, oh, no, you don't have to wear Johnny first.
2: You're like,
0: well, if they put it in the room.
1: Exactly.
2: Wow.
1: And yeah. I've been like, oh, crap, well, it was just there.
0: Sometimes there's a little miscommunication between the person who brings you in the room and the provider. You know?
1: Yes, and I was like, well.
0: Oh, someone
2: texted. Now that I'm naked, Doc, how do I look?
0: Yeah.
1: Yeah, exactly. Yeah. Well, this is awkward.
0: Let's just check all this out, you know?
1: Could you leave again so I could get redressed?
0: Yeah.
1: Oh, yeah, there was that place where I had to be in a Johnny, and then for one of the millions of health problems that I had a few years ago, it was in, I won't name what the hospital was, but it was one of the local hospitals where they put you in the Johnny, and then they put you in a waiting room.
0: Oh, right.
1: With everyone that's clothed, and I was like,
0: That's so weird.
1: This is so awkward, and here I am in a Johnny.
0: Yeah, just sitting there with everyone who's got full clothes on.
1: Yeah, and I'm like, this is so awkward.
0: That is awkward.
1: Yeah, so bad.
0: Someone texted, I was the lead in the middle school play, and I was commando in a Mrs. Claus dress, and my mom was pissed. Yeah.
1: Naughty Mrs. Claus.
0: You don't want to be on stage. Now people are telling us whether or not they're commando. Okay, that wasn't really the question. It was someone texted, personally, I find underwear to be very constricting. I do not wear them. But I do make sure if I'm wearing a skirt or something that might be too revealing or if I have a doctor's appointment.
1: Yeah.
0: Yeah.
1: Yeah.
0: I have forgotten and felt super awkward sitting in that Johnny with nothing else on.
1: Yes.
0: Someone else forgot underwear for the mammogram. Well, do you take your pants off for a mammogram?
1: No. You take your top off.
0: Oh, but I guess if you were wearing a dress or something.
1: Yes.
0: Whoops.
1: That's a bad day.
0: Yeah.
1: That is a bad day at the...
0: Hi, Trisha. Thanks for holding. Where'd you forget to wear underwear?
3: Well, I didn't forget to wear underwear, but back to the dermatologist.
0: Oh, yes.
3: My first Yeah, my first visit to a new dermatologist, got in the Johnny, did the whole, you know, check all the things.
0: Yep.
3: They even pull down your underwear to check your bum. You know, that's a thing. That's
0: yep.
3: lovely.
0: Yeah.
3: And then I got home later that night and saw that I was wearing some of my Christmas undies. Excuse me. This is probably like May. It's May.
0: And you're wearing your Christmas underwear.
3: Christmas undies. And guess what my Christmas undies say?
0: Uh-oh. Oh, God. Is it appropriate for the radio?
3: Yeah.
0: Okay,
3: yeah.
0: Go ahead. What do they say?
3: They say, slay, sister.
1: Yeah, and you did.
0: And you know that was a conversation later at dermatology. Oh, you know, we had this patient who was wearing her slay sister underwear.
3: Totally.
0: Now, that is great.
3: The dermatologist, he's pretty dry, but the girl that always takes me in and checks me in, she's like, you know, she's a hot one. So I'm like, I know she had fun with that.
0: Oh, my God. Can I tell you, Tricia? So awkward moment. This is years ago now, but the dermatologist was literally at that part where she was checking the stuff in my underwear. And that was the moment where she goes, wait a minute, are you on the radio? Like literally hands in my pants. And I was like, yeah. Do I lie at this point? And I was like, but I was like, no, every listener matters.
1: Yeah. Like, take one for the team.
0: Yes, I am. Thank you, HIPAA. Yeah. All right. Slay, sister. Bye, Tricia.
3: I will. You too.
0: Coast 93.1, The Blake Show with Kelly and Todd. How would you deal with this? Her ex, they had a baby name, and they broke up. The ex got a dog and named the dog what the couple had said the baby name would be.
1: Oh.
0: Okay?
1: Okay.
0: So obviously it meant something a little bit different to him than it may have to her.
1: Yep. Okay.
0: If anyone is listening who had a baby name stolen for a pet, please call. Someone who took the baby name that you had said to them, they ended up naming a dog. Or a cat or a ferret. I mean, whatever. It could be any pet.
1: Okay.
0: Okay. Well, except all pets.
1: Yeah.
0: But who? Because we've done the stolen baby name thing, and this is something that has caused real rifts in families.
1: Yeah, for sure.
0: Like sisters.
1: Yep.
4: Good morning. This is Nicole.
0: Hi, Nicole. Did someone steal a baby name from you and put it on an animal?
4: My father-in-law.
0: Oh, boy.
4: And the name that I wanted.
0: And he knew it was the name that you wanted, right?
4: We had conversations. If we were going to have kids, it was the number one name I wanted for a little girl.
0: And what was the name, if you don't mind? You don't have to share if you don't want.
4: Madeline.
0: Oh, that's funny.
1: Oh, my God. That's ironic. So that's,
0: yeah, that is.
1: Okay.
0: So, okay. And who did he name Madeline?
4: His dog.
1: No.
0: Wow.
1: Are you kidding?
0: Like, you knew that you, and I'm guessing you were not, this wasn't while you were pregnant, was it?
4: Actually, it was the year before I got pregnant.
0: Wow. So were you trying at the time?
4: Yeah.
0: Yeah. Okay. So it was like you were actively going to have possibly, I mean, depending on the gender, possibly have a baby named Madeline, and then your father-in-law named his new dog Madeline.
4: Yes.
0: Wow. How are things with that father-in-law now?
1: Right.
4: When we did have our baby girl, who is

0: my face just sunk.
1: Yeah. Did he realize it before you said anything? Like, oh.
0: No. Nope.
1: Yeah. Yeah. He's just kind of a.
2: Kooky little.
1: Aloof.
2: Yeah.
1: Aloof, we'll say.
0: Yep, very much.
1: Very much aloof, yeah. Thank you for calling.
0: You're welcome.
1: And shout out to Evelyn. And Madeline.
0: Quietly listening in the background.
2: Oh, sweet.
1: Sweet. Are we talking about Evelyn or Madeline? I mean,
0: Evelyn.
1: Evelyn, okay. Bye. Nicole, thanks for calling.
0: Thank you.
2: Bye-bye.
1: Bye-bye. Yeah, it happens. It happens. someone asked what the name is. That's a good question. I don't know what the name is. Because the person who's asking said, I mean, is the name like a good dog name like Gus? Or is it more of a human name like Benjamin?
2: Yeah. Both good names.
1: I can't believe they stole my dream baby name, Fido.
3: Hey, it's Alyssa. You're on The Blake Show with Kelly and Todd. And I'll be right alongside you for the workday, 10 to 3 on Coast 93.1. Coast 93.1, who needs a weather app when you've got the latest local forecast from News Center Maine?
4: Not bad today. Partly sunny skies, pleasant temperatures reaching the lower 60s. Partly cloudy and chilly tonight with some patchy frost in the 30s. Sun and clouds on Tuesday, high around 60 degrees. Then a slow-moving storm system will stick around for the second half of the week. Showers return Wednesday afternoon. They depart Friday afternoon with highs in the 50s. I'm News Center Maine Chief Meteorologist Todd Guttner for Coast 93.1.
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6: Blake, we've talked about what to expect when you first come in and meet with me. 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
1: Chrissy Mann, by the way, from Mann Laws here.
6: The number one misconception that we hear when someone calls our office is that the at-fault insurance company is going to pay up front for their medical expenses.
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1: In the situation right now where you've been offered and you haven't signed yet, call Chrissy.
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0: Good morning, everyone. Good morning. It's Kelly. Ah, well, hello, hello. The Blake Show with Kelly and Todd. 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So now, Harry Styles in New York City. Do you want to go see him at Madison Square Garden? I bet you do. I bet you do because, of course, it's time for your Styles in the City 8 a.m. keyword. I bet you thought I was going to forget. I bet you did. Have a little faith in me, would you? Yeah, we're doing this three times a day, 8 a.m., noon, and 4. All you need to do is tune in and listen for the keyword at those times. And once you hear it, you go to coast931.com or the Coast app and enter. And boom, that's it. Your work is done. And if we pull your name and you win, you and I, you take me and we go. And you get a pair of tickets. You call me up and you get to see Harry in New York City at Madison Square Garden on September 12th. And, you know, they throw in round-trip airfare and pay for the hotel, and we're going to have a great time together. I'm just kidding. You don't have to take me. But you do get two tickets, and it's going to be super fun. It's going to be a great show. I love his new album, and it's going to be a blast. All right, you ready for the 8 a.m. keyword? I bet you are. You're like, Kelly, shut up. I get it. The 8 a.m. keyword is live or live. I guess you can do whatever you want. 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L-I-V-E. 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That is the 8 a.m. keyword. 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Okay? The next keywords will be at noon and 4 p.m. Live or live. L-I-V-E. That is that, my friends. It is The Blake Show with Kelly and Todd on Coast 93.1.
1: 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It is The Blake Show with Kelly and Todd. We've partnered with Sweetser to mark Mental Health Awareness Month. A little check-in for ourselves, check-in on others surrounding various topics about mental health. Today is focused on social media. Christy Worster from Sweetser, who's here. You must be just seeing more and more and more of an impact of social media on mental health, especially for young people.
2: Yes, I think that's a really great question. So we know particularly teenage girls are impacted by social media, but all kids in some way, and adults too, to be frank with you. But kids are accessing social media at a younger age. We see, you know, kids as young as 7 and 8 years old with cell phones and iPads, and they're using even YouTube now, right? Just the amount of short videos and the frequency that they're seeing them at, that impacts kids. And we know now, the research is starting to show that this is impacting our youth. And then I think when we talk about the teenagers, just the pressure that they feel, I think as adults, we can cognitively have some measure of understanding that there is a facade to some of that, but youth don't get that. And then they also face the bullying and a lot of pressure to how they look, what others are doing, and the social pressures. So absolutely, anxiety and depression, and I think some level of suicidality is tied to that. And we've even seen that tied. I think there's a recent class action lawsuit that I've been reading a little bit about, you know, tied to suicidal thinking and eating disorders in children. So there's no doubt that we are now paying much closer attention to this. And so I encourage all families to, at the very least, moderate social media use.
1: Monitor and moderate.
2: Yes. Yes.
3: Which we could probably do for ourselves too. I'm just saying.
2: Absolutely.
1: You know, every time you're on, is this making me feel better? Or is if it's making me feel worse, maybe it's time to put it away, you know? Well, we're going to be featuring tips like this throughout the month. It is Mental Health Awareness Month. And remember that anytime you think you need to talk a little bit more, Sweetser has lots of services for people of all ages. And at any time that you need to talk, you can dial 988. Think of it as like a 911 for instead of an immediate medical emergency, I just need to talk to someone right now. And someone's always on the other end at 988. A message from Sweetser and Coast 93.1.
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5: Swipe, match, let's meet. A spark is that chemistry, but now you're gone. Don't know why. Ghosted, goodbye.
1: Blown off. Hello, Evan.
6: Yeah, hey guys.
1: Hi. Well, thank you for reaching out to us, and I'm sorry to hear that you're getting blown off, as we call it.
6: Yeah, it's not great, but you know, it's a possibility that I'm not.
1: Oh.
0: Oh.
1: What do you mean?
6: I mean, I'm probably getting blown off, but I'd say there's a small possibility I may not be.
1: Okay, that's true. Tell us about Megan. Give us a little background and, you know, how'd the date go? One date.
6: I thought it went really great. She's really easy to talk to, really pretty. Nothing felt weird in the moment.
1: Okay.
6: So overall, I would give the date a 10 out of 10, which is why wow. I'm kind of surprised I haven't heard back from her.
1: Do you have any sort of theory or inkling or like idea of any awkward moments? Like what? Like are you thinking of anything particular that may have happened?
6: Honestly, no. I can't think of anything. Like I can be a little awkward. I don't know exactly what women are looking for. you know, I think I figured it out sometimes, and then others, I'm just confused. So I don't know.
0: That's maybe, normal.
1: That's welcome to the world, Evan. Yeah.
0: Yep.
6: Yeah. Yeah. So, you know, I don't want to say that I should just give up, but
0: No.
1: Well, you know, this can be a helpful conversation because sometimes you go, oh, I didn't even realize that, you know.
0: Yes.
6: Yeah.
1: So maybe a lesson here, too. But or it's a misunderstanding and Megan wants to do another date. We'll find out.
0: Yep.
1: But so you guys had, it was only the one date?
6: Yeah.
1: Okay.
6: And that's what I was thinking. Maybe, you know, I should have gone more upscale. Maybe I should have been fancier. We just went out for drinks and, you know, a couple appetizers. It wasn't really a big deal. And I'm wondering if maybe I made a mistake in that way.
1: Okay. Megan agreed to come on. If you want to just, you know, get to it and try and figure out what's going on.
6: Yeah, that's great.
1: Okay. Megan?
7: Hi. Yeah, I'm here.
1: Hi, Megan.
0: Hi.
7: Hey, Evan.
6: Hey.
1: So thanks for coming on.
0: Yeah.
1: not everyone agrees to do this, just to put that out there.
0: Yeah.
7: no problem. I've heard the show before. I was a little surprised to get the call, to be super honest.
1: Sure.
7: But yeah, no problem.
1: Well, did you have a good time? I mean, you could hear the way Evan described it on while you were on hold.
7: I did have a good time. It wasn't like a bad date at all or anything. He's a nice guy. He's easy to talk to. I felt like something was just like a little off in like how the vibes felt by the end.
1: Okay.
6: Did I ask you what you mean by that? Like what exactly was off?
1: Yeah.
7: I don't want to sound harsh or anything, but I think you came off a little intense for me personally.
6: Intense.
0: Huh.
6: So what?
1: Okay.
6: I'm sorry. What are you talking about?
1: Well, why don't we pause there and find out next? Okay.
0: Okay.
6: Okay.
1: It's Blown Off on the Blake Show.

0: Coast 93.1, Blake Show, Kelly's here, and we've got Megan and Evan, which sounds like a country duo on. Megan and Evan. So you guys had one date. Evan, you say Megan has been ghosting you. You're getting blown off. So Megan, we pause where you said that he was too intense for you?
1: Not necessarily like in a bad way. I wasn't like scared or anything. Evan, you are just very locked in. I just felt like there wasn't a lot of space in the conversation to just kind of relax into it, you know?
2: No, I don't actually.
0: Maybe if you could be more specific, Megan.
1: I'm finding it hard to describe. Just the way that I feel like you kind of like stare when I'm not looking at you.
3: Ooh.
1: I found myself I would be talking and then I would take a sip of my drink, and I would look up and you were just like staring me down, like you were watching me.
0: Okay.
1: Doing it and like not like talking, not doing anything, just not doing anything else, just kind of like waiting for me to like follow. I don't know. That's weird.
0: Okay. So a lot of eye contact.
3: Yeah.
2: Is that a bad thing? I don't know.
1: Well, okay. Let me give you another example. I think this one might be better. If I would say something funny, right, and like I would laugh. But you wouldn't laugh right away. You would have like no reaction, just like observing everything, just like watching me laugh, and then you would laugh.
3: Okay.
1: It seemed like you were like waiting to like fully observe my reaction before you.
3: Okay,
0: that's interesting.
1: You know,
3: that is interesting, Evan.
1: And then again, when you were looking at the menu, right? I looked up really quick to like I don't know like. Like just like look around. I was just like, you know, taking my surroundings, whatever.
3: Sure.
1: And I looked up and you were not looking at the menu at all. You were just like watching me like read the menu. You were totally locked in.
3: You're very observant.
0: Just a lot of eye contact, and that was too much.
1: Okay. Well, this is the final example that I think.
0: Okay, sure.
3: She's got it.
0: Yeah, she came with the receipts.
3: Yep.
1: It was so noticeable to me, but I feel like at the end, right, I went to the bathroom, and then when I came back, as I was walking back to the table, like, you were just watching me walk back the entire time. Like, I feel like most people, like, you kind of go on your phone and, like, pretend you don't realize they're coming back.
0: Uh-huh, totally.
1: And
0: you avoid the eye contact, actually.
1: Right. But Evan, you were watching me walk back the entire way. And it felt like when someone like holds the door open for you, but like you're a little too far away, so you kind of have to like jog to the door, or else it's awkward. It felt like that. It was just, I don't know. It was a little awkward, really intense.
2: Okay. Yeah. I think I'm starting to get what you're saying, but I didn't realize I was doing all of that, which...
0: Right, of course.
2: Now, you know, I'm hearing it out loud. I got to admit, it's a little... I mean, the only word I can think of is alarming.
3: Kevin, you're sweet.
0: Yeah.
3: A little... Yep.
2: And
0: yeah.
2: I think what it is I go into this mode where, you know, it's not like I've never been told I'm a little awkward before, so I think...
0: What is this mode? Eye contact mode?
2: Yeah, it's like sort of be present, be a good listener, don't miss anything, don't screw this up, Evan.
0: Oh, yeah.
2: I think I go a little too far, maybe I take it a little too literally, like,
0: right.
2: Okay, like that laughing thing you were talking about, I do remember that, and I think I just didn't know when I was supposed to jump in, so I just... kind of waited, and then I realized I'd waited too long. And so I just kind of jumped in, you know, like,
0: yeah.
3: Dates are so awkward.
0: Yeah.
2: Yeah. And that whole menu thing, I didn't, I honestly wasn't even thinking about where I was looking. I think I just defaulted to you, and I know yeah. that looks kind of like a serial killer. I get it.
0: Yeah. Well,
2: I was too focused.
3: Too focused.
2: I really was just thinking about how pretty you are, and I can see how that might feel like a lot. So,
3: Evan, I think I've just fallen in love with you. I really think I've just fallen in love with you.
0: Yeah, you sound very sweet.
2: Is your name Megan?
1: No, you are so sweet, and I don't like. Don't be sorry, really, honestly, and it like I know you're not a bad guy at all. I think it's. You're just intense. You are focused, and I think it just might be a little bit too intense for me personally. But it doesn't mean that we can't keep in touch or anything. You know, like you're a great guy.
3: Yeah.
0: Yeah.
3: I agree fully.
0: Yeah.
2: I mean, sure.
0: Yeah. Well, and you know, I think there are some people who just don't realize that they're. Making eye contact or sure. you know, it's not like a conscious thing. So I wouldn't overthink like the way that you are either.
3: I think Megan pointing it out in a very kind way is not a bad thing.
0: Yeah. I mean, so this is definitely not another date, Megan, or is there a chance of gazing into a future date?
1: It was a little off-putting at first, but honestly, like hearing you explain the whole situation and like what was kind of running through your head, I get it. And first dates can be really nerve-wracking. So
0: yeah.
1: And you are a really good guy, and so
3: yeah.
1: If we should text about it. We should text about it.
0: Oh,
3: totally.
0: Okay.
3: Yeah. Let me send you my number if you guys want to group chat.
0: Yeah, of course. Kelly's inserting herself. okay. Well, good. Well, you know, send us maybe a text. Either of you, Evan, since we have your number, maybe send us a text. Let us know if you guys end up on another date. Okay.
2: Yep. Oh, I absolutely will.
0: Okay.
2: And, you know, maybe I'll wear sunglasses or something.
0: Yeah, that'll be less awkward.
3: Yeah, right.
1: Second day will be to the beach.
0: There you go. All right, guys. Take care, okay?
2: Thank you.
3: Bye, guys.

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0: I got a game for you two.
1: Oh,
2: fun.
0: A game for you two. So this is a connections game. So I'm going to give you four things, and you tell me what their connection is.
2: Okay.
0: Okay? Here are your four things. Car, wheelbarrow, hat, iron. What connects those four things? Kel gets the first guess. Connect four. Car, wheelbarrow, hat, iron.
1: Car, wheel, hat.
0: Car, wheelbarrow, hat, iron.
1: Oh man, we need an answer because we're on the radio.
2: I don't have one either, Kelly.
0: Oh, you don't?
1: I'm hard. Going from like brim.
0: Now, you don't have the text thread open in front of you, do you?
1: No.
0: Okay. If you want to guess, then go ahead and text it in. Car, wheelbarrow, hat, iron.
1: Brim. No. What?
2: That's
1: brim?
2: Funny because I had that in my head a little bit too. I was thinking rim.
1: Oh, yeah.
2: But I was close to what you were thinking. Like, that's funny. And it's wrong.
1: Yeah.
0: Well, then what? You can talk it out and see, oh,
1: okay.
0: See whose head pops into first.
2: Wheel, but that's not. Because,
1: like round.
2: Like carry. That's not.
1: Things that are round. No, iron's not round.
2: Iron. Like, is it?
0: Oh, someone texted the right answer. Someone's got it.
1: Things
2: is it
1: that
2: an
1: have
2: iron
1: steam?
2: That you, like, iron your clothes with?
0: Yes.
2: Oh, okay.
1: Steam doesn't have wheelbarrow doesn't have steam. Things that carry. Carry.
2: No. How does
0: car?
1: Things that flatten.
0: Wheelbarrow. Hat. Iron.
1: Things that flatten? Things that can flat?
0: Things that can flat.
1: Things that can flat. Here we go.
2: I don't know.
1: Wait, a wheelbarrow?
0: Don't make me flat myself.
1: Things that... Wait. A tire? A flat tire? An iron can flatten things. A wheelbarrow has a flat tire. A car can get a flat tire. And a hat can go...
2: Okay.
1: No.
0: Although it is, I could be more specific. Wheelbarrow, old car, old iron.
2: Rust?
0: Top
2: is it
0: hat.
2: Rust?
0: Top hat. Wheelbarrow.
2: Top hat.
0: Old car. Old iron.
1: Old
0: top
1: iron.
0: Top hat.
1: Old iron.
0: Ooh, people are getting it. They're yelling at the radio.
1: A top hat. An old Monopoly.
0: Yes.
2: Wow. The Monopoly pieces. Good job, Kelly.
1: Okay.
0: Yes. Very good.
1: Wow.
0: Very good.
1: All right.
0: Yeah.
1: I am a genius. Not.
0: You want one more?
1: Sure.
0: I think this one. I'm going to give you the four,
1: that
0: and you just
1: like nope.
0: You just instead of going like alternating, you just blurt it out as soon as you know the answer.
1: Okay, we can work together.
0: Now connect four. Connect four.
1: We're friends.
0: What do these four things have in common?
2: You think
0: Jerry,
2: so?
0: Stuart.
2: They're mice.
0: Mighty, Speedy.
1: Wow. Mice. How do you know that? Who's Jerry and
0: Very
1: Stuart?
0: Very good, Tom.
1: Oh, Stuart. Stuart Longley.
0: Stuart Little.
1: Yeah.
0: Almost.
1: And Mighty Mouse.
0: Four mice. Wow, I didn't even get them all out before Todd got it.
1: Well,
0: good
1: look
0: job,
1: at you
0: Todd.
1: Knowing your mice, you weirdo.
3: Yeah. Hey, it's Tarsetti. 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
5: Not bad today. Partly sunny skies, pleasant temperatures reaching the lower 60s. Partly cloudy and chilly tonight with some patchy frost in the 30s. Sun and clouds on Tuesday, high around 60 degrees. Then a slow-moving storm system will stick around for the second half of the week. Showers return Wednesday afternoon. They depart Friday afternoon with highs in the 50s. I'm News Center Maine Chief Meteorologist Todd Guttner for Coast 93.1.
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2: Okay, look, I am 5'8", which I do not think is short.
7: What did it say on your license?
2: That's a good question.
4: 6 feet.
7: 6'2".
4: 6'2".
8: Oh, God, I don't.
2: I think it says 5'9". Yeah, it says 5'9".
7: Oops.
2: Yeah.
4: Oops.
2: That number's too high, and the weight is too low.
7: The weight is too low.
2: Wait a minute.
7: Well,
2: it says
7: younger.
2: My eyes are blue.
7: What are your eyes?
2: Brown.
7: Brown?
2: I never would have written blue.
7: I've never noticed
2: that before.
7: What is going on with your license?
4: Who
7: you have
4: are
7: a fake?
4: You?
7: Yeah. So you messed up a lot on that.
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0: Blake, Kelly, and Todd here. It's the Blake Show on Coast 93.1. So I told you about this three-legged coyote that we got in our neighborhood, right?
1: Did you determine that it was a coyote?
0: Yeah, unless everyone who commented is wrong.
2: Yeah.
0: And that includes some wildlife experts. Someone who, this is from, shout out to Tammy, who sent me an email. She studies wildlife and sent me some coyote facts, including how fast a three-legged coyote can run.
1: Ooh.
2: That's crazy.
0: Okay.
1: I just perked up a little bit.
0: I know. Oh. Todd's trying to figure out if he's going to race it now.
2: Oh, my God.
1: I'm curious. Yeah.
0: So, what happened, if you don't know what happened, is we saw this coyote out the window just going through our yard at like 7 p.m. It was light. We're like, ooh, that's kind of crazy. And then a couple days later, I was mowing the lawn. I'm outside. It's like 5 p.m. And the coyote comes back out over the lawn, over the driveway, 20 feet away. We make eye contact. That part was a little freaky.
2: Little. Mm-hmm.
0: And then I was like, should I be running into the house? And I was like, closer to the coyote than I was to the house.
2: Not running. No sudden movements. You want to just like jauntily.
0: It kind of ignored me though. Like it really didn't seem, it was kind of like, oh, hey. And then like that was it. And then it just kind of hopped, you know, it was missing its front right leg and just kind of hopped its way down the driveway. And then the third time we saw it again. And that's when I got the video.
2: Yeah. Long mangy tail.
0: Yeah.
2: It's a really beat up little fella.
1: Yeah. Yeah, he looked like he was in rough shape.
0: Yeah.
2: I feel bad. I don't want to meet it, but I feel bad.
0: So this is from Tammy, who says, just to be rest assured, there have been no documented reports of coyotes attacking humans in the history of Maine. Then Tammy says, like me, they tend to avoid humans when possible.
2: That's funny, Tammy.
0: So Tammy says four-legged coyotes can run up to 40 miles an hour.
1: Holy moly.
2: Wow, you're out, Todd.
0: A three-legged
1: coyote. What about
0: coyote
1: three, though? Say 20.
0: Can run about 20.
1: 18? About 20?
0: Now, Usain Bolt, who's the world record sprinter's top speed, was 28.
1: That's what I was thinking.
0: If you can keep up with Usain, you probably could beat the coyote, Todd. Well, that's what Tammy said.
1: Well, I mean, there's a big difference between 28 and 20, right? Yeah. That's a big difference.
2: How fast do you think you're going?
0: Yeah.
1: I think I don't know. Like, so I'm guessing somewhere like around 15 to 18.
2: How do we
1: track speed?
2: We need to get one of those mile per hour things that the cops put out.
0: Radar detector?
2: Yep.
1: Radar gun?
0: We need to get one of those mile per hour things, you know?
2: See how I don't care anyway.
1: I wish I wasn't 49 years old anymore, because I know if I do this, I'm going to pull my hamstring. Like, if this were 10 years ago, I think I'd definitely beat it. But this year,
2: we need to find one of those time machine things.
1: I probably pull a hammy. I probably get injured.
2: Well, we also need to find the three-legged coyote.
1: Well, right. We can trap it. Humanely, of course.
2: Or we need to just hang out at Blake's for a day.
1: That's what I mean. Trap it. Like, we'll net it somehow.
0: And then just get it to run in a straight line.
1: Yeah, we'll put sure. You know what they do with dog tracks? You know, they have the little bunny. That dogs, like the greyhounds chase.
0: Oh, yeah. Let's put it in a lane.
1: Yeah, yeah, and they had there's like a little bunny out ahead, and they like all the greyhounds want to catch the little bunny,
2: or just
1: so they
2: like
1: have that fly around ahead of them.
2: Tie a raw steak around my neck and have it chase me.
1: Well, that's going to end badly for you, Kel.
2: Well, obviously, but I'm willing. I'm willing to take one for the team.
1: For research. It's for science.
0: Oh, that's interesting. Tammy, more coyote facts. Tammy says coyotes make a variety of sounds: yips, howls, barks. Two coyotes can make it sound like there's a pack of 5 or 10.
2: Yeah, remember I heard them bathroom window that morning.
0: Yeah,
2: it was like,
0: right. They're freaky.
2: Yeah.
0: Please don't ever make that sound again.
1: Kelly Toll.
0: Yeah.
2: What happened?
1: If you ever make that sound again.
0: Yeah, that's the police.
1: That was
0: fired.
2: No, that was for
1: that
2: science.
1: Was worse
0: fired
1: than
0: if you ever do that again.
2: That was
1: like nails on a chalkboard or chalk squeaking on a chalkboard.
2: That was for science, you guys.
0: It sounded like a lobster being boiled. Yeah.
2: That was for science.
1: It was for science. My eardrum is still intact.
2: It's for research, guys.
1: So now, is this something like animal control would get involved in? Like,
0: no, I called them.
2: Remember,
0: they didn't care.
1: They're like, whatever.
0: Yeah.
1: It's natural selection.
0: Literally, I heard the guy like doing other things while I was on the phone with him.
2: He was like cooking.
0: Yeah.
2: He's like, all righty.
0: Yeah. Yeah.
2: Writing it down. Yeah. Not.
0: Blake, Kelly, Todd here on Coast 93.1. We've got tickets you can win in a round of Survey Says.
2: Wang.
0: Why do I bother with the sound effects when both of you were going to butcher them?
2: Where are your sound effects?
1: I went ding. You went wang.
2: I went wang.
0: Yeah, I don't know why.
2: I decided to pull out a wang. What?
0: Hold on. We I got mean, that, right?
1: I hope so, Blake. I we got friggin' that. Hope so.
0: Okay. That was a good one.
2: As soon as I felt it no, I'm not even.
1: Just stop talking.
0: As soon as you it's felt it coming out.
2: That's what I was going to say, and I stopped myself.
0: As soon as you felt what coming out?
2: Yeah, the wang.
0: The wang. As soon as you felt the wang coming out, you tried to stop yourself.
2: Yeah, I did. Wow. Yeah. Wow.
0: If I had a nickel.
2: I had too many Cosmos.
0: On Saturday.
1: Yeah, seriously.
2: I'm 46. I don't drink anymore. I'm 46.
0: Yeah.
2: Yeah. Mm-hmm.
0: Well, because when you drink, you pull the wang out.
2: Hey, hold on. Pause. Oh. Give me credit right now for what I did on Saturday. Say it.
0: What? Boop.
2: Showed up late. Showed up, didn't show up early.
0: This is so random.
2: Say it. Yeah. I don't care.
0: Okay.
2: All right, fine. I said it. I gave myself credit. I just want to get that out.
1: Is that it?
2: That's it.
1: You wanted him to
2: that's it. Yeah,
1: say,
2: every
1: good
2: time,
1: job, Kelly, for not being the first one here.
2: I did it on purpose.
0: Yes.
1: I thought we were talking about you getting drunk.
2: Switched, yeah. Like, I switched
1: you
2: it.
1: Changed the topic.
2: I did. I'm sorry. I just thought about it right then.
0: Yeah. Just right then. Sorry. And then you changed your voice.
2: No, I'm a million different
0: Why?
2: People. I don't know.
0: I'm a million different people.
1: Yeah, we know. We're aware.
0: Yeah.
2: I know. Yeah, but you love them all, huh? All right. Yeah, we got a winner.
0: All right. Here's your. Wait, we don't have a winner yet because we haven't even said the question.
2: We're going to.
0: Wow. Okay. Survey says.
2: Bing.
0: You brought the wang out again. Survey says 1 in 4 people would tell a coworker they have bad blank.
2: Oh, no, okay. Liar.
0: 79 Coast, 792-6278.
1: I feel like, Blake, you and I can just go home. Like, she's like I know, multiple she's personalities right now.
0: I know.
1: She could be me, she could be you, and her all at once. And just run the show. It's insane.
0: She could be me. She could be you. She could be her. Okay. Who's like the one who sounds drunk
2: voice.
0: Now?
2: Yeah, yeah. Exactly. She's now Todd's up.
1: Thoughts.
2: Todd's
1: it's
2: up.
1: Like,
0: right.
1: Nuts.
2: Wang.
0: Well, at least we got the promo. She brought the wang out.
2: Yeah.
0: And there we go. All right. What do you think it is? 79 Coast, 792-6278. Survey says 1 in 4 would tell a coworker they have bad blank. Now, before we get to the first guesser, what are you guys thinking? Well, hold on. I got to put my poker voice on.
1: Go ahead, Kelly.
2: Breath.
1: Go ahead, Todd.
2: Breath.
0: Why is Todd just louder?
2: I don't know.
1: Who knows?
2: I don't know.
0: What actual Todd, is that your guess?
2: Yeah, he's going to say breath, too.
1: I was going to say breath or slider. You stink.
0: Good morning. Who's this?
3: Hi, this is Leanne.
0: Hi, Leanne. What's your guess?
3: Well, first of all, I didn't know what direction this was going to go in.
0: None of us did, actually.
2: Yeah, no.
0: None of us did, yeah.
3: I'm super confident because I was going to say breath, and then they both did as well. So I
0: they
3: say
0: did.
3: Breath.
0: Breath is right.
2: Yeah. Oh, Leanne.
0: Breath is right, Leanne. You're going to see Maren Morris.
2: Woo!
0: So have a
3: oh
0: great
3: my
0: time.
3: Gosh,
0: yeah.
3: That's so exciting.
0: So hang on. We got to get some info from you. Don't hang up, okay?
3: Okay, thank you so much.
0: You are so very welcome.
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5: Not bad today. Partly sunny skies, pleasant temperatures reaching the lower 60s. Partly cloudy and chilly tonight with some patchy frost in the 30s. Sun and clouds on Tuesday, high around 60 degrees. Then a slow-moving storm system will stick around for the second.

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0: 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If you missed just a minute, you may have missed this.
1: Mammogram.
2: Yeah.
1: All clear.
2: All clear. Squished, done. Oh my God, it's so awkward though. You're just walking around, literally, I wish guys could be in there. Not really,
1: same.
2: But...
1: Todd.
2: But I wish you could just see what happens.
1: It's not sexy though.
3: 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The way you're describing this, it's not, let me just say, it's not a turn off.
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0: Show with Kelly and Todd on Coast 93.1. If you missed just a minute, you may have missed this.
1: Yeah, it says most couples hold hands more on vacation than they do at home. Are you guys hand holders when you're not on vacation?
2: Not a ton. I mean,
3: we don't walk
2: in the house.
3: Yeah, no. We don't walk around the house holding hands.
1: Well, no, that would be a little clingy. Yeah.
4: Will you walk me to the bathroom?
1: Yeah, that might be another level.
3: I'm gonna just do that with Jay later.
1: Just try it. If Jay gets up to go off the couch, like you both are sitting on the couch, right? Yeah. And he gets up to like go over, you know, refill a drink or say, you know, you right. just oh okay, yeah, I'm going to the kitchen too, and just grab his hand.
4: That's amazing,
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5: Coast 93.1, who needs a weather app when you've got the latest local forecast from News Center Maine?
6: Partly sunny through the afternoon hours, pleasant temperatures reaching the low 60s, not much wind. Partly cloudy tonight, chilly with patchy frost, lows in the 30s. Sun and clouds on Tuesday, high right around 60. And then we'll have a slow-moving storm system for the second half of the week. Showers return Wednesday afternoon, highs in the 50s. They stick around for Thursday and Friday, too. I'm News Center Maine Chief Meteorologist Todd Guttner for Coast 93.1.
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Good morning, Portland. It is Maine's Coast 93.1. Alyssa keeping you company this morning. Shawn Mendes on the way, but first, the latest from OneRepublic on Coast.

0: back.
1: It is Maine's Coast 93.1. Good morning, it's Alyssa. And in my house, there's a running joke between my husband and I that I am probably shaving years off of my life because of how bad my anxiety is. I have a really fun mixture of severe anxiety and OCD. And the OCD fixates on the anxiety, and it's a vicious cycle, okay? So I've made peace with the fact that it's probably shaving years off my life. And then I read articles like this that say, apparently some anxieties can help you live longer. I don't want to say no thanks because people are going to worry about me, but no thanks. Anyway, the type that you're looking to have, apparently, is emotional reactivity and internal stability, or ERIS. It means cautious and anxious without emotional instability. Not my type. So apparently people who have this kind of anxiety have a almost 35% lower risk of death over 15 years. I have the kind that makes me absolutely rip my hair out. So I don't think this is my qualifying type of anxiety, but good news to everyone else who has it. At least it's helping you live longer, I guess. It's Coast.
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All right, help me out with a dilemma here. 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
11: Partly sunny through the afternoon hours, pleasant temperatures reaching the low 60s, not much wind. Partly cloudy tonight, chilly with patchy frost, lows in the 30s. Sun and clouds on Tuesday, high right around 60. And then we'll have a slow-moving storm system for the second half of the week. Showers return Wednesday afternoon, highs in the 50s. They stick around for Thursday and Friday, too. I'm News Center Maine Chief Meteorologist Todd Guttner for Coast 93.1.
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0: It is Coast 93.1, Alyssa hanging out, and a few months ago I was in Home Goods, and I saw an absurd, and I mean absurd, rabbit garden, I guess, figurine. It basically looks like Big Ed from 90 Day Fiancé. It's all body, no neck, small head. I bought it. It felt absurd. It needed to belong in my house. Last night, I get a TikTok of somebody also at Home Goods, right? That says, who is buying this? And zeroed in on the exact figurine that's currently in my garden. And I opened the comments thinking everyone was going to be making fun of it, and everyone has it. So I post a picture of mine. I woke up this morning with 40,000 likes on the photo of who I have named Paul. He lives in my garden. But this is your friendly reminder that people are going to make fun of whatever they want. And if it brings you joy and it's not going to break the bank, put it in your garden. If you see it at Home Goods, it's Coast.
1: Yeah. 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Your home for The Blake Show with Kelly and Todd. And we play your hit music all day, and we've got more of that next.
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If you heard about last week's very upsetting and very tragic news at Shalom House where Marlene lost her life, they've set up a GoFundMe for her family and her two little children if you'd like to donate to it. 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

Man, if I was her team, I would no longer book sound check passes for the general public. She had to go to the Today Show at 7 a.m. in jammies and no makeup and do a sound check to a full stage. Sara Larson on Coast.

0: The Blake Show with Kelly and Todd on Coast 93.1. If you missed just a minute, you may have missed this.
1: Well, I don't know how to say. I mean, my height is average, mid-size.
2: I would say, well, he's shorter than me.
3: Yeah, I would say he's like normal.
1: Yeah, I would say average. Yeah. For height, at least.
3: When was the last time you measured yourself?
1: My height?
3: Yeah, maybe you grew.
2: Wow.
3: No. Do it with shoes on.
1: She didn't pick that one up. Yeah. But by the way, I hate when you go to the doctor's office and it's just a regular like appointment and you're fully dressed and they weigh you. I'm like,
3: oh, come on, no.
1: Can I let some of this ballast go?
2: I know, I'm like taking my keys out, my wallet out, my phone
3: shoes
2: out.
3: Off.
1: It could not make much of a difference, you know? But I was like,
2: I know.
1: Why don't you walk up there? And I was like, oh, I don't get to empty out first?
3: Yeah. Good
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9: Coast 93.1, who needs a weather app when you've got the latest local forecast from News Center Maine?
10: Partly sunny through the afternoon hours, pleasant temperatures reaching the low 60s, not much wind. Partly cloudy tonight, chilly with patchy frost, lows in the 30s. Sun and clouds on Tuesday, high right around 60. And then we'll have a slow-moving storm system for the second half of the week. Showers return Wednesday afternoon, highs in the 50s. They stick around for Thursday and Friday, too. I'm News Center Maine Chief Meteorologist Todd Guttner for Coast 93.1.
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Coming up in just a few minutes, we're going to have the next Styles in the City keyword. It's your chance to go to New York City and see Harry Styles live at Madison Square Garden. There's three keywords every day, and your next one's coming up right at noon on Maine's Coast 93.1.

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2: 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Now, this is your chance to head to Madison Square Garden in New York City. 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And the next keyword's coming up at 4 with Tarsetti. Now, shifting gears to the 90s Nooner on Maine's Coast.

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0: 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For more than 60 years, it has been Maine's clear water solution. 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
1: Even the strongest people you know are carrying something. Coach Chris from F45 Westbrook shares her story and her why behind fitness.
2: So this is kind of personal, but my older brother passed away when he was 34, and I'm 44, and so every year that passes, I'm like, I want to be alive on the planet and do what I can to be healthy and strong and be a role model for my kids. But I also think, you know, the faces you see in the grocery store and the people who walk in the doors of the gym or at the gas station, everybody carries a lot of trauma, and we all have stories that could break you. In my life, I always thought of it as everybody carries around a backpack, and it's full of these rocks of, like, heavy weight that we carry. And anytime you do something healthy, whether it's singing a song or going to the gym or listening to the birds, you take some of those rocks out of that backpack and feel lighter and can kind of handle life in a more positive way.
1: For members like Chris, F45 in Westbrook isn't just a workout, it's real change. 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
10: Partly sunny through the afternoon.

0: hours. Pleasant temperatures reaching the low 60s, not much wind. Partly cloudy tonight, chilly with patchy frost, lows in the 30s. Sun and clouds on Tuesday, high right around 60. And then we'll have a slow-moving storm system for the second half of the week. Showers return Wednesday afternoon, highs in the 50s. They stick around for Thursday and Friday, too. I'm News Center Maine Chief Meteorologist Todd Guttner for Coast 93.1.
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0: Maine's Coast, 93.1. What's up? It's Alyssa, and guilty pleasure, The Price is Right. If I'm on vacation and not working, I'll watch The Price is Right. If I'm sick, and every day I've been sick since I was a child, Price is Right. I don't know if you've seen this, but they just gave away the largest amount of money in a single game ever in the entire show's history. So a retired veteran won $240,150 in cash and prizes. So that's $227,000 from cash and a game called Lion's Share, and then a luxury trip to Morocco. Now, the previous record was from 2016, and that was $210,000. I love that a veteran got it. Congratulations, Vanessa. That is well-earned, and I hope you have a wonderful trip to Morocco. But also, don't you just know that Drew Carey was losing his mind the entire time? It's Coast.
1: 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It's a Harry trip to New York. The Big Apple is getting Harry. Oh, here, how about this? A chance to see Styles in the city.
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You want to head to New York City and see Harry Styles live at Madison Square Garden? 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We'll cover your flight and hotel as well. 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The more you enter, the better your chances are of winning. 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

0: All right. 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
12: Partly sunny through the afternoon hours. Pleasant temperatures reaching the low 60s, not much wind. Partly cloudy tonight, chilly with patchy frost, lows in the 30s. Sun and clouds on Tuesday, high right around 60. And then we'll have a slow-moving storm system for the second half of the week. Showers return Wednesday afternoon, highs in the 50s. They stick around for Thursday and Friday, too. I'm News Center Maine Chief Meteorologist Todd Guttner for Coast 93.1.
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All right, Papa John's wins for marketing on this one. They're running a limited Skies to Pies promo for anyone who had Spirit Airline loyalty points. 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

0: 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Now, coming up later this week, Blake teaming up with Mid-Coast Hunger Prevention Program, and he will be emceeing their fun and food-filled fundraiser that's happening at the Maine Beer Company this Thursday. 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

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Am I in a weird category? It's a baby owl that fell out of a nest and a wildlife organization found it, nursed it back to health, tied a laundry basket into a tree and put him back up there in hopes that the mom would come get him. And he's just hanging out in the laundry.

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5: Coast 93.1, who needs a weather app when you've got the latest local forecast from News Center Maine?
6: Partly sunny through the afternoon hours, pleasant temperatures reaching the low 60s, not much wind. Partly cloudy tonight, chilly with patchy frost, lows in the 30s. Sun and clouds on Tuesday, high right around 60. And then we'll have a slow-moving storm system for the second half of the week. Showers return Wednesday afternoon, highs in the 50s. They stick around for Thursday and Friday, too. I'm News Center Maine Chief Meteorologist Todd Guttner for Coast 93.1.
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Maine's Coast, 93.1, home of The Blake Show with Kelly and Todd. Hey, good afternoon. What's up? It is Tarsetti checking in just after 3 o'clock here on a Monday. Hope you had a fantastic weekend and a fantastic Mother's Day as well. Here's Somber now. You're on Coast 93.1. Yeah.

0: Blake Show in the morning, hit music all day. Hey, what's up? It is Tarsetti on your trek home now. You're on Maine's Coast 93.1. All right, so this Thursday, it is Plates of Plenty. Join Blake, who is teaming up with the Midcoast Hunger Prevention Program to MC their fundraiser over at Maine Beer Company. Again, this Thursday evening. It's going to be great. It's going to include a live auction, an open bar, so you can have a few, not too many. Still only a weekday night, Thursday. And plenty of good food as well. And that's kind of the point of food. Because Midcoast Hunger Prevention Program's main mission is to help folks get the food they need and create lasting solutions to food insecurity right here in the state of Maine. So about as important a cause as you can come up with. And you can have fun in the meantime. Again, that's going to be at Maine Beer Company with Blake this Thursday. 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
1: 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Oh, here, how about this? A chance to see Styles in the city.
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Maine's Ghost 93.1. Hey, what's up? It is Tarsetti on your trek home. And hey, I've got MGK tickets today and, well, as a matter of fact, all week long. So make sure you're sticking around for that chance in the next hour. Also, your next Harry Styles keyword coming up at 4 o'clock. So stay tuned with Coast 93.1.

while gas prices are high, you don't need me to tell you that, but relief could be on the way in some form. What's up here on Coast 93.1? Today, President Trump saying he plans on suspending the gas tax, which, well, technically he needs Congress to do, but that's about 18 cents a gallon, and it seems to be supported by many politicians. So that could save you a couple bucks on your tank. At least in theory, it would drop gas prices down 18 cents. The average gas price right now is $4.55 a gallon.

Saints Coast, 93.1. So Olivia Rodrigo is taking the promotion of her new album internationally, as yesterday Olivia was at the Barcelona-Real Madrid soccer match. Where can you find this woman? As a matter of fact, her OR logo was actually on the Barcelona jerseys. Barcelona won 2-0 to claim their second straight league title. Here's the new one from Olivia Rodrigo, Drop Dead on

0: Captain.
1: Maine's Coast 93.1, home of The Blake Show with Kelly and Todd. Good afternoon, Portland. Currently 58 degrees outside and pretty overcast. The latest now from Alex Warren, it's Fever Dream. 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
7: Coast 93.1, who needs a weather app when you've got the latest local forecast from News Center Maine?
8: Partly sunny through the afternoon hours, pleasant temperatures reaching the low 60s, not much wind. Partly cloudy tonight, chilly with patchy frost, lows in the 30s. Sun and clouds on Tuesday, high right around 60. And then we'll have a slow-moving storm system for the second half of the week. Showers return Wednesday afternoon, highs in the 50s. They stick around for Thursday and Friday, too. I'm News Center Maine Chief Meteorologist Todd Guttner for Coast 93.1.
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Mates Coast 93.1, home to Blake Show with Kelly and Todd, and home of Styles in the City. That's coming up in just a few minutes. Right after 4 o'clock, I'll have your next Styles in the City keyword and your chance to see Harry Styles in New York City with flight and hotel all on us. 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

0: 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What's up? It's Tarcetti on your trek home. And history was made this weekend on The Price is Right. What happened? Well, I'll tell you next. Don't go anywhere. You're on Coast 93.1.
1: Well, I woke up to the sound of silence. The cars were cutting like knives in a fist fight.

0: Maine's Coast 93.1, home of the Blake Show with Kelly and Todd. Hey, what's up? It's Tarsetti on your trek home. So it's Price is Right and Jeopardy for the greatest game shows of all time, right? Wheel of Fortune probably right there, but Price is Right is the greatest daytime game show of all time. I think it's fair to say more than 50 years and counting, the show is still on the air despite more than half a century of games. It was just this last Friday, a contestant on the Price is Right won the largest single game prize in history, a whopping $240,000 in a single game. It was a lion's share game going to this retired veteran. If you don't know how it works, basically you unveil a prize amount, but it could also be a bankrupt amount. I think there's 40 tiles and 5 of them are bankrupt. Despite that, this woman was fearless in choosing to continue to flip tiles.
1: We're going to start things off with $2,500 in cash.
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0: Congratulations to the retired veteran, Vanessa. 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Congratulations on the risk, Vanessa.
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Do you like food? Like lots of it? Do you like Applebee's? Oh, well, do I have good news for you. Hey, what's up? It's Tarcetti. You're on Maine's Coast 93.1. Applebee's all-you-can-eat deal is back. 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Again, that starts today for a limited time at Applebee's.

Good afternoon, Westbrook. What's up? How you doing? It is Tarsetti on your trek home. Currently 56 degrees in Westbrook and mostly overcast. Nice weather on the way. Not really this week, but next week looks like we'll be up to the 70s. Should be a good weekend this weekend as well. Bruno Mars, now you're on Maine's Coast, 93.1.

right, overthinkers and anxious people, here's a bit of good news about that anxiety. It actually might help you live longer. Hey, what's up? You're on Coast 93.1. It's Tarsetti. This is a big old study. 400,000 people in over 15 years. These researchers found that people with good anxiety, what they call emotional reactivity and internal stability, actually had a 35% lower risk of death. Why? These people were less likely to do risky things like smoke, and they were more likely to exercise, eat healthier, and go to the doctor for preventative care. Basically, the old survival instincts, the way anxiety is supposed to be used. So maybe that'll help alleviate the anxiety you have. It's gonna

TLC, a classic there. 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You're on Coast.

about brand new stuff there from Teddy Swims? It's Mr. Know-It-All. Heard it here first on Coast 93.1. And as always, I'm interested to hear what you think of our new music, so feel free to shoot me a call or text at 79COAST and let me know, is that new Teddy Swims Coast or Toast? What's up? It's Tarcetti on your trek home. So hard to believe that The Late Show, only a few more weeks left now. The Late Show with Stephen Colbert, final episode will be next Thursday. Jimmy Kimmel announcing today he won't have a show next Thursday in deference of celebration of Stephen Colbert. And I know cable has been struggling for a while, but still hard to imagine a show as iconic as The Late Show is actually coming to an end.

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9: Coast 93.1, who needs a weather app when you've got the latest local forecast from News Center Maine?
10: Partly cloudy tonight, chilly with patchy frost, lows in the 30s. Sun and clouds on Tuesday, high right around 60. And then we'll have a slow-moving storm system for the second half of the week. Showers return Wednesday afternoon, highs in the 50s. They stick around for Thursday and Friday, too. I'm News Center Maine Chief Meteorologist Todd Guttner for Coast 93.1.
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East Coast, 93.1, home of the Blake Show with Kelly and Todd. So we're learning today that Vice President J.D. Vance will be coming to our state this week. J.D. Vance announced he'll be coming to Bangor on Thursday, where he'll speak at the airports, though we're not sure what about yet. Here's Somber Homewrecker, you're on Maine's Coast, 93.1.

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1: 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Hey, I've got your chance to see Machine Gun Kelly in about a month with Wiz Khalifa right here in Maine. MGK going to be up in Bangor, and I have those tickets for you next. So I'm going to play two more songs, about 5 minutes, and then your chance to see MGK here on Coast.

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Maine's Coast, 93.1, home of the Blake Show with Kelly and Todd. Hey, what's up? It is Tarsetti on your trek home into the 5 o'clock hour now, and I've got MGK tickets. Yeah, Machine Gun Kelly coming here to Maine. In a little less than a month, MGK will be up in Bangor at the Maine Savings Amphitheater June 5th, alongside Wiz Khalifa. Nice 1-2. It's a game of MGK acronyms for MGK tickets. I've got an acronym for you. If you can tell me what it stands for,

Or you've got MGK tickets just like that. Give me a call now. 790-792-6278 is the number here. It's MGK acronyms for MGK tickets. 790, tell me the acronym. You're going to see MGK with Wiz Khalifa.

0: Main's Coast 93.1 is Tarcetti on your trek home with MGK tickets to give away. It's MGK acronyms for MGK tickets. Let's see who made it through and how their acronym skills are. Hey, Coast 93.1, what's up? Who's this?
1: This is Erica.
0: Hey, Erica. Where are you calling from today?
1: I'm in Biddeford.
0: All right. Erica in Biddeford. You know what MGK stands for?
1: Yeah, Machine Gun Kelly.
0: Okay, you got that one. That's just a warm-up now for your difficult one. This one you have no chance of getting. But if you get it, you're going to MGK.
1: Okay.
0: I say no chance. That's just setting you up to sound really smart if you can get it. Do you know what TSA stands for? I told you had no chance. I'm making this hard. This is the TSA I'm referring to is like at the airport. You know, you're at the airport. TSA. Okay. Do you know what that stands for?
1: Transportation Security Administration.
0: Transportation Security Administration is correct. Congratulations, you're going to see MGK.
1: Thank you.
0: Yes, yeah, so you're an acronym pro, and you've earned yourself some MGK tickets.
1: Awesome. Thank you so much. I've never won anything in my life.
0: Oh, really? The first time ever winning anything? On air or otherwise?
1: Yeah.
0: Feels pretty good, doesn't it? Free stuff?
1: Yeah.
0: well earned, and for everyone else, another chance to win MGK tickets tomorrow. Congratulations again. Have fun at the show, Erica.
1: Awesome. Thank you.
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Coast 93.1. So the roast of Kevin Hart was last night live on Netflix. Did you watch? It was mostly hilarious. Of course, a few bomb jokes. That's going to happen. But I want to talk about it. I'm not sure what I can say because it was inappropriate. I mean, for supposedly being in a PC era, of cancel culture, there was nothing off limits last night. Tom Brady opened the roast of Kevin Hart, getting his revenge from a few years ago, taking a shot at the affair Kevin Hart had, despite his wife being in the audience. Cat Williams also made a surprise appearance to squash his beat.

right, so the numbers are in, and we now know the most popular baby names for 2025. Any guesses for the most popular boys and girls baby names last year? Hey, what's up? You're on Coast 93.1. I'll give you a hint. Nothing's changed. For the seventh year in a row, the most popular boy name is Liam. The most popular girl's name is Olivia. Both great names, but 7 years running, that streak's got to break soon, right? You're on Coast.

93.1. What's up? It's Tarsetti. Matt Damon and Ben Affleck are being sued by the Miami police after their movie The Rip depicted Miami police and what they say makes them look dirty. What? They should be lucky. I thought it made them look really cool in The Rip. What? You're on Coast.

So the tide may be turning on Gen Z's aspirations. Hey, what's up? You're on Coast 93.1. A big poll made the rounds 3 years ago, finding that more than half of Zoomers said they wanted to be influencers, but that might not be the case anymore. A new poll finds only 5% of Zoomers now say they want to be professional influencers. And when asked who they want to model their life after, the classy and more reserved Zendaya was the number one answer. I don't think social media influencing is going anywhere, but I

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1: Coast 93.1, who needs a weather app when you've got the latest local forecast from News Center Maine?
2: Partly cloudy tonight, chilly with patchy frost, lows in the 30s. Sun and clouds on Tuesday, high right around 60. And then we'll have a slow-moving storm system for the second half of the week. Showers return Wednesday afternoon, highs in the 50s. They stick around for Thursday and Friday, too. I'm News Center Maine Chief Meteorologist Todd Guttner for Coast 93.1.
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So we could finally be getting at least a little relief at the gas pumps, though the federal government's going to lose money in the meantime. What's up, you're on Coast 93.1. President Trump today saying he's looking to suspend the federal tax on gas, which would be 18 cents a gallon that we would save in theory, though that would also cost America about $500 million every single week, and he needs Congress to do so. So we'll see how that ends up. Hey, you're on Coast.

The Trek Home with Tarsetti. Afternoons on Coast 93.1. Oh, I leave quiet in.

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Maine's Coast 93.1. Hey, what's up? How are you? It's Star City with it now into the 6 o'clock hour. Did you catch the roast of Kevin Hart last night on Netflix? Oh my goodness. Roast in the truest sense of the word. Nothing was off limits. Low blows left and right. You know, the rundown of what you may have missed. And my favorite moments next on Coast. I took

0: Main Coast 93.1. I'm with the Blake Show with Kelly and Todd. How are you? It's Tarcetti on your trek home. So the roast of Kevin Hart last night was hilarious. 3 hours of pure entertainment. Because even when a few people bombed, which did happen, it's still kind of funny to watch someone bomb. Roasters included Pete Davidson, Chelsea Handler, Lizzo, Tony Hinchcliffe, the roast master, Jeff Ross, and The Rock made an appearance as well. There's also a surprise guest, Cat Williams, because he and Kevin Hart actually had a beef, and they squashed the beef together, which is kind of cool. Here's a rundown of a few of the best jokes of the evening.
1: Everyone loves you, Kevin Hart. What a story. Your dad was a street hustler and addicted to crack cocaine. So I guess being dependent on The Rock runs in the family.
2: Kevin's dad wasn't there for him because he was addicted to cocaine, which is a lot more respectable than not being there for your kids because you're filming Jumanji 3.
3: Kevin, you're going to hear some things tonight that you're not familiar with. Those things are called punchlines.
0: Yeah, and Tom Brady came out right at the beginning and took some shots at Kevin Hart as well.
4: I'm going to tell you right now, this is going to be way better than the Tom Brady roast. Way better.
5: Do you ever shut up? Have you even left the forum? Or have you just been here screaming into that mic the last 2 years waiting for daddy to come home? 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
4: Oh, you son of a...

0: I do have a few words for you before I return to my affairs in Las Vegas. Oh, wait. Not supposed to talk about affairs in Vegas? I think I broke another rule.
1: And that's in reference to Kevin Hart cheating on his wife, who was in the crowd. I'm telling you, nothing was off limits. And those are only the jokes that are appropriate enough to play. You can catch that roast if you'd like on Netflix now. More music next. 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
2: 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We're going to pick out a couple more songs and figure out what to talk about. Stick tight. Don't go. It's

0: 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A strange taste? A smell? A test result you weren't expecting? That's when having someone you can trust matters.
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1: Well, Starbucks is ready for summer as they're rolling out their new summer menu starting tomorrow. Hey, what's up? You're on Coast 93.1. Horchata is on the menu. The famous sort of cinnamon, nutty, vanilla flavor from Mexico. They've also got the new Tropical Butterfly Refresher with guava and passion fruit flavors and pineapple-flavored pearls and a new Unicorn Cake Pop as well. 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

Oh my goodness, the general election is still 6 months away and somehow every other commercial is already political. You've noticed that too, right? What's up, you're on Coast 93.1. Well, the primary is only a month away, though, next month, and absentee voting has officially started in Maine for the primary, so you're free to mail in your ballot absentee starting now. Hey, Harry Styles in the city. The contest is underway. Keywords throughout the day at 8, noon, and 4 for your chance to see this guy with Coast 93.1.

Maine's Coast 93.1. What the heck is going on over at this New York City high school? Okay, so a woman this last week finally got caught after posing as a 16-year-old girl to enroll at a New York City high school. The problem was she was 28 years old. The principal caught on when he found her real social media account that said her real age. Maybe don't just have your real age out on social media. Actually, better yet, maybe don't pose the 16-year-old, you weirdo. 28, too. It's not even close to 16.

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3: Coast 93.1, who needs a weather app when you've got the latest local forecast from News Center Maine?
4: Skies gradually clear out tonight, and it will be chilly with lows between 35 and 40. Could be some patchy frost inland first thing in the morning. A sunny start to the day on Tuesday, but a mix of sun and clouds develops for the midday and afternoon. Highs in the upper 50s to near 60. Clearing Tuesday night, chilly again with lows between 35 and 40. Then for Wednesday, maybe a little early sun, but clouds quickly move in with afternoon showers. Cooler on Wednesday with highs in the mid-50s. I'm News Center Maine meteorologist Ryan Breton for Coast 93.1.
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Maid's Coast, 93.1, home of The Blake Show with Kelly and Todd. Good evening. It is Tarsetti on your trek home, or at least it was. That's it for me. I'll have to enjoy my evening. I certainly hope you do the same. I'm actually heading over to the State Theater shortly to see the Silver Sun Pickups tonight. If you remember that band back from the mid-aughts and 2010s, they still got it. Should be a fun show. Reminder, more keywords coming your way tomorrow, 8 noon and 4 o'clock, plus another chance to see MGK tomorrow afternoon. Don't go anywhere. Steelsies and next. 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
1: Hate to give the satisfaction asking how you're doing now. 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

0: 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Hey, moms, hope you had a great Mother's Day yesterday. Here's some new music from Lady Gaga and Doechii. It's Runway.
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0: The Big Apple is getting hairy. Oh, here, how about this? A chance to see Styles in the city.
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Our colors will fade eventually. 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
10: Coast 93.1, who needs a weather app when you've got the latest local forecast from News Center Maine?
11: Skies gradually clear out tonight, and it will be chilly with lows between 35 and 40. Could be some patchy frost inland first thing in the morning. A sunny start to the day on Tuesday, but a mix of sun and clouds develops for the midday and afternoon. Highs in the upper 50s to near 60. Clearing Tuesday night, chilly again with lows between 35 and 40. Then for Wednesday, maybe a little early sun, but clouds quickly move in with afternoon showers. Cooler on Wednesday with highs in the mid-50s. I'm News Center Maine meteorologist Ryan Breton for Coast 93.1.
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